will stay closed on Sunday. Donald Trump wants a change in leadership in Ukraine in order to make a deal to end the war with Russia. Speaking at the White House, the US president says he warned Ukraine not to hit oil refineries, but they went ahead and did it anyway. Earlier, Volodymyr Zelensky said the American leader is helping Russia fund the war by agreeing to buy 1 million tons of diesel from Moscow. The Met Police says 20 arrests have been made at a pro-Palestine protest. Former Labour leader Jeremy Corbyn told a rally in central London that recent sanctions by the government on illegal West Bank settlements were a result of demonstrations. Organisers of the demonstration estimate 250,000 people took part. Thousands have also attended a separate protest in Edinburgh. Krista Pike, who survived two lethal injections in Tennessee last week, has been discharged from hospital. The 50-year-old survived the execution attempts in what's being described as unprecedented events. Lawyers say she's been moved back to prison. A legal challenge to a decision by Northern Ireland Secretary Sir Chris Bryant to halt a contentious parade has been adjourned until Monday. Lawyers for the Orange Order are applying for the judicial review of the decision announced Friday evening to stop the route along the Gavahi Road in Portadown. And in Saturday afternoon's football, Arsenal came from behind to beat Leeds 2-1 and keeps pressure on table leaders Manchester City. Tottenham have pulled away from the bottom of the table after holding Manchester United to a 1-1 draw at Old Trafford. From Radio News Hub, I'm Trevor Thomas.

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1: 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It's the sound of mates getting home instead of here. 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
1: A man has died after suffering serious injuries in a tiger enclosure at Yorkshire Wildlife Park. South Yorkshire Police say they responded to reports of a man entering the enclosure at the park near Doncaster earlier on Saturday afternoon. They go on to say the man's family are aware and are being supported by specialist officers, and also that they're aware of footage online and have asked people not to share it. The park says the attraction will stay closed into Sunday. Donald Trump wants a change in leadership in Ukraine in order to make a deal to end the war with Russia. Speaking at the White House, the US president says he warned Ukraine not to hit oil refineries, but they went ahead and did it anyway. Earlier, Vladimir Zelensky said the American leader is helping Russia fund the war by agreeing to buy 1 million tons of diesel from Moscow. 20 arrests have been made as thousands of people have been descending on London for a pro-Palestine protest. A 2-minute silence was held reflecting on lives lost in Gaza

since the conflict began 3 years ago. Former Labour leader Jeremy Corbyn told a rally in Whitehall that recent sanctions by the government on illegal West Bank settlements were a result of demonstrations. A legal challenge to a decision by Northern Ireland Secretary Sir Chris Bride to halt a contentious parade has been adjourned till Monday. Lawyers for the Orange Order are applying for the judicial review of the decision announced Friday evening to stop the route along the Gavahi Road in Portadown. Krista Pike, who survived two lethal injections in Tennessee last week, has been discharged from hospital. The 50-year-old survived the execution attempts in what's being described as unprecedented events. Lawyers say she's been moved back to prison. And in Saturday afternoon's football, Jordan Henderson scored his first Chelsea goal to help his side to a 5-1 victory over Bournemouth. Fulham's 2-1 loss at Ipswich extended their winless run in the Premier League to six matches. From Radio News Hub, I'm Trevor Thomas.

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1: 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If you're in one of these areas, you may not be seen by the driver. These four limited vision zones are in front, behind, and at both sides of the HGV. So when you're driving around a HGV, don't linger around them, because they may not notice you're there. Know the HGV zones. National Highways.
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1: A man has died after sustaining serious injuries when he entered a tiger enclosure at Yorkshire Wildlife Park. South Yorkshire Police say they responded to reports of a man entering the enclosure at the park near Doncaster just after 1:30 on Saturday afternoon. They go on to say the man's family are aware and are being supported by specialist officers. The park says the site will stay closed on Sunday. Donald Trump wants a change in leadership in Ukraine in order to make a deal to end the war with Russia. Speaking at the White House, the US president says he warned Ukraine not to hit oil refineries, but they went ahead and did it anyway. Earlier, Volodymyr Zelensky said the American leader is helping Russia fund the war by agreeing to buy 1 million tons of diesel from Moscow. The Met Police says 20 arrests have been made at a pro-Palestine protest. Former Labour leader Jeremy Corbyn told a rally in central London that recent sanctions by the government on illegal West Bank settlements were a result of demonstrations. Organisers of the demonstration estimate 250,000 people took part. Thousands have also attended a separate protest in Edinburgh. Krista Pike, who survived two lethal injections in Tennessee last week, has been discharged from hospital. The 50-year-old survived the execution attempts in what's being described as unprecedented events. Lawyers say she's been moved back to prison. A legal challenge to a decision by Northern Ireland Secretary Sir Chris Bryant to halt a contentious parade has been adjourned until Monday. Lawyers for the Orange Order are applying for the

judicial review of the decision announced Friday evening to stop the route along the Gavahi Road in Portadown. And in Saturday afternoon's football, Arsenal came from behind to beat Leeds 2-1 and keeps pressure on table leaders Manchester City. Tottenham have pulled away from the bottom of the table after holding Manchester United to a 1-1 draw at Old Trafford. From Radio News Hub, I'm Trevor Thomas.

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1: Animals can't speak to drivers, but if they could, they would be asking us, telling us by the sounds of it, to put our litter and fruit waste in the bin. Because roadside litter kills an estimated 3 million animals every year. No wonder they sound miffed. So let's lend them a paw. Let's take our rubbish with us and bin it properly. National Highways. And what's that? 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
1: And now, the weather.
2: Outside, gloomy skies, a persistent drizzle, and a chilly wind blowing from the west, north, east, and south.
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1: A man has died after suffering serious injuries in a tiger enclosure at Yorkshire Wildlife Park. South Yorkshire Police say they responded to reports of a man entering the enclosure at the park near Doncaster earlier on Saturday afternoon. They go on to say the man's family are aware and are being supported by specialist officers, and also that they're aware of footage online and have asked people not to share it. The park says the attraction will stay closed into Sunday. Donald Trump wants a change in leadership in Ukraine in order to make a deal to end the war with Russia. Speaking at the White House, the US president says he warned Ukraine not to hit oil refineries, but they went ahead and did it anyway. Earlier, Volodymyr Zelensky said the American leader is helping Russia fund the war by agreeing to buy 1 million tons of diesel from Moscow. 20 arrests have been made as thousands of people have been descending on London for a pro-Palestine protest. A two-minute silence was held, reflecting on lives lost in Gaza since the conflict began 3 years ago. Former Labour leader Jeremy Corbyn told a rally in Whitehall that recent sanctions by the government on illegal West Bank settlements were a result of demonstrations. A legal challenge to a decision by Northern Ireland Secretary Sir Chris Bride to halt a contentious parade has been adjourned till Monday. Lawyers for the Orange Order are applying for the judicial review of the decision announced Friday evening to stop the route along the Gavahi Road in Portadown. Krista Pike, who survived two lethal injections in Tennessee last week, has been discharged from hospital. The 50-year-old survived the execution attempts in what's being described as unprecedented events. Lawyers say she's been moved back to prison. And in Saturday afternoon's football, Jordan Henderson scored his first Chelsea goal to help his side to a 5-1 victory over Bournemouth. Fulham's 2-1 loss at Ipswich extended their winless run in the Premier League to 6 matches. From Radio News Hub, I'm Trevor Thomas.

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1: A man has died after sustaining serious injuries when he entered a tiger enclosure at Yorkshire Wildlife Park. South Yorkshire Police say they responded to reports of a man entering the enclosure at the park near Doncaster just after 1:30 on Saturday afternoon. They go on to say the man's family are aware and are being supported by specialist officers. The park says the site will stay closed on Sunday. Donald Trump wants a change in leadership in Ukraine in order to make a deal to end the war with Russia. Speaking at the White House, the US president says he warned Ukraine not to hit oil refineries, but they went ahead and did it anyway. Earlier, Volodymyr Zelensky said the American leader is helping Russia fund the war by agreeing to buy 1 million tons of diesel from Moscow. The Met Police says 20 arrests have been made at a pro-Palestine protest. Former Labour leader Jeremy Corbyn told a rally in central London that recent sanctions by the government on illegal West Bank settlements were a result of demonstrations. Organisers of the demonstration estimate 250,000 people took part. Thousands have also attended a separate protest in Edinburgh. Krista Pike, who survived two lethal injections in Tennessee last week, has been discharged from hospital. The 50-year-old survived the execution attempts in what's being described as unprecedented events. Lawyers say she's been moved back to prison. A legal challenge to a decision by Northern Ireland Secretary Sir Chris Bryant to halt a contentious parade has been adjourned until Monday. Lawyers for the Orange Order are applying for the judicial review of the decision announced Friday evening to stop the route along the Gavahi Road in Portadown. And in Saturday afternoon's football, Arsenal came from behind to beat Leeds 2-1 and keeps pressure on table leaders Manchester City. Tottenham have pulled away from the bottom of the table after holding Manchester United to a 1-1 draw at Old Trafford. From Radio News Hub, I'm Trevor Thomas.

0: There are two types of drive you can have on the motorway. One that feels like this. Or one that feels... like this. The difference is just a few little changes. Like giving more space to the car in front. Or not hogging the middle lane. Because being a little more considerate on the road actually reduces congestion and collisions. Which transforms everyone's journey. So we all feel a little less... and a lot more... National Highways.
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7: Yorkshire Wildlife Park will remain closed today following the death of a man who was attacked there by a tiger. He entered the enclosure early yesterday afternoon and was then set upon by the animal. Videos circulating online appear to show him being pawed at and grappled by the animal at the park near Doncaster. The man was pronounced dead at the scene. Now, people have long been warned that eating late at night leads to weight gain, but now scientists believe it may also directly impact the liver. Holly Hughes reports.
8: New research has found late-night eating was linked to a significantly increased risk of liver disease. The study found people who eat after dinner or after bedtime have a higher risk of fat building in the liver, with a 20 to 30% increase in all forms of liver disease among people who reported late-night eating, compared with those who didn't. Lead author Dr. Robert Wilichansky from Oregon Health and Science University says the liver's very much in tune with the body's circadian rhythms.
7: The eyes of all football fans will be on Anfield this afternoon as Liverpool host Manchester City. It's the Manchester side's first game since they were found guilty of breaking the Premier League's financial rules, a decision they're appealing against. There are two other games in the top flight today. Hull City host Everton and Nottingham Forest go to Crystal Palace. Keep an eye on your gardens because there could be record sightings of mushrooms this autumn. The Royal Horticultural Society says the prolonged hot weather and drought over the summer, followed by a wet autumn, provides conditions that allow species to flourish. Jassy Drakulic is a plant pathologist at the RHS and their resident fungi expert.
9: For me at the RHS, it's significant because it helps win gardeners round to the fact that fungi are welcome and helpful and beautiful in gardens.
7: And Delta Goodrum's leading the Strictly Come Dancing leaderboard for a second week. After topping the leaderboard last week, Goodrum and professional partner Kai Widrington were given a score of 33 for their salsa on the latest episode of the BBC series. That's the latest from Radio News Hub. I'm John Collins.

0: Sunday morning, it's Weekend Brekkie. I'm Mike Peters. Hello, hope you're well. Going to play some top tunes to get you through the first part of your Sunday.
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0: Sunday morning, I'm Mike Peters. More absolutely brilliant tunes to kind of get you going at this early juncture on the way for you in just a minute.
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Selena Gomez and Rare. I'm Mike Peters. Sunday morning. It's weekend brekkie. Today is National Sausage Pizza Day, which, well, is rare, but it happens once a year, doesn't it? It's also, it's my party day, so if you're having a party, you will spread joy, because it is Spread Joy Day, maybe by providing them with a sausage pizza. I don't know.

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0: Right, it's Sunday morning, it's Weekend Brekkie. I'm Mike Peters. News on the way for you in just a minute at 7 o'clock after an absolutely brilliant Rewind tune for you next.
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1: Yorkshire Wildlife Park will remain closed today following the death of a man who was attacked by a tiger there. He entered the enclosure early yesterday afternoon and was then set upon by the animal. Videos circulating online appear to show him being pawed at and grappled by the tiger at the park near Doncaster. He was pronounced dead at the scene. Now, eating too close to your bedtime could be having an impact on your liver. Holly Hughes has more.
2: People have long been warned that eating late at night leads to weight gain, but now scientists believe it may be linked to liver disease. New research found late-night eating was linked to a significantly increased risk of liver disease. Lead author Dr. Robert Wilichansky from Oregon Health and Science University says it's about changing the timings of eating, but not necessarily what people eat. It's after the study in the US found a 20 to 30% increase in all forms of liver disease among people who reported late-night eating compared to those who didn't.
1: 12 people have been killed and more than 300 injured in an attack on an airport in Saudi Arabia. It's the deadliest incident in any Gulf Arab country since the start of the Iran war, which has now spread to include fighting between the Iran-backed Houthi rebels in Yemen and Saudi-backed government forces there. The hot and dry summer could pave the way for record mushroom numbers this autumn. Jassy Drakulic is the Royal Horticultural Society's resident fungi expert.
3: It's a beautiful sign of stress and struggle, so we can appreciate it without such a horrible look. When you look at all the dry grass that we saw this summer, I think it made people really sad, whereas actually we can interpret that struggle with a really wonderful display and still kind of learn a bit deeper about the effects of our changing climate, and some of these weather patterns are really stressing our natural environments.
1: And Max Verstappen is in pole position for today's Singapore Grand Prix. Charles Leclerc was less than a tenth of a second off the pace, pipping teammate Lewis Hamilton, who line up third, ahead of runaway title leader Kimi Antonelli and McLaren's Lando Norris. That's the latest from Radio News Hub. I'm John Collins.

0: It's Sunday morning, it's Weekend Brekkie. I'm Mike Peters. Hello, hope your week has been good for you. Hopefully your weekend has been even better. Top-notch tunes on the way for you in just a minute to get you going on your Sunday.
1: There are two types of drive you can have on the motorway. One that feels like this. Or one that feels... like this. The difference is just a few little changes. Like giving more space to the car in front or not hogging the middle lane. Because being a little more considerate on the road actually reduces congestion and collisions, which transforms everyone's journey. So we all feel a little less and a lot more National Highways.
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It's very kind of you, Sigala, and I wish you well. I'm Mike Peters. I'm trying to be wished well on my new weight loss journey. Talked to my friend Dan, who's a personal trainer, giving me some tips so as I don't potentially participate in the first ever Fat Marmot Week. Basically, a marmot, if you don't know this, is like a cross between like a beaver and a groundhog. So I could be a part of that. I could also be a bodybuilder, because there's one bloke who drank heavily and took steroids, didn't work out. I could do that, apart from the steroids and stuff, and he finished last. But, you know, it's the taking part that counts, isn't it?

0: Right, Sunday morning, I'm Mike Peters, but all quality broadcasting will, you know, take place after I've finished here at 10 o'clock. Dave Phillips is here, but before that, though, I've got some top-notch tunes for you next.
1: Is the sound of your mates alive? 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Is the sound of mates enjoying even more of this? 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

Bloody Young and Messi, which is what I'm hoping for the F1 this weekend, because it's one of my favourite races of the year. I love the street races. And I think, apart from Monaco, the one that's happening this weekend is my favourite one apart from that. Singapore Grand Prix, Marina Bay. It's going to be absolutely brilliant. This is the cult.

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Learn new skills in days, not years, with a rapid upskilling skills bootcamp from 3D 360. 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

0: Sunday morning, it's Weekend Brekkie. I'm Mike Peters. 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
1: Yorkshire Wildlife Park will keep its gates closed today after a man was mauled to death there by a tiger. Footage being shared on the internet seems to show him wrestling and being pawed at by the animal at the park near Doncaster. The man went into the tiger's enclosure early yesterday afternoon. Now, people have long been warned that eating late at night leads to weight gain, but now scientists believe it may directly impact your liver as well, as Holly Hughes reports.
2: New research has found late night eating was linked to a significantly increased risk of liver disease. The study found people who eat after dinner or after bedtime have a higher risk of fat building in the liver, with a 20 to 30% increase in all forms of liver disease among people who reported late night eating compared with those who didn't. Lead author Dr. Robert Willichan from Oregon Health and Science University says the liver's very much in tune with the body's circadian rhythms.
1: The eyes of all football fans will be on Anfield this afternoon as Liverpool host Manchester City. It's the Manchester side's first game since they were found guilty of breaking the Premier League's financial rules. There are two other games in the top flight today as Hull City host Everton and Nottingham Forest go to Crystal Palace. The hot and dry summer we had might have been good for one thing. Experts are predicting record mushroom sightings this autumn. The Royal Horticultural Society says hot weather and drought, followed by a wet autumn, will provide conditions that allow the species to flourish. Their fungi expert is Jassy Drakulic.
3: What it actually probably means is once you start digging deeper, that these fungi are trying to reproduce. They're trying to survive. So it might be a sign that they're really stressed and that they're like, let's get out of here. Let's find a new place to live. That year was a real struggle. So let's produce mushrooms to spread our spores and start a new generation.
1: And Delta Goodrum is leading the Strictly Come Dancing leaderboard for a second week running. After topping the leaderboard last week, Goodrum and professional partner Kai Widdrington were given a score of 33 for their salsa on the latest episode of the BBC series. That's the latest from Radio News Hub. I'm John Collins.
4: In local news, police are appealing for witnesses after a 21-year-old woman from Macclesfield died in a collision on the A34 at Nether Alderley in the early hours of Friday morning. Three passengers were in a black Mazda when the crash happened at Alderley Roundabout. Two other passengers were taken to hospital while the driver reportedly fled the scene on foot. A 36-year-old man from Macclesfield has been arrested on suspicion of causing death by dangerous driving. Fire crews were called to reports of a trailer well alight on Radway Green Road on Thursday evening. Two fire engines, along with a rapid response rescue unit, attended the incident. Firefighters used breathing apparatus and hose reels to extinguish the fire before checking for hotspots using a thermal imaging camera. And it was a lunchtime kickoff for Crewe Alexandra in League Two yesterday. The Railway Men earned a hard-fought 1-0 win away to Swindon Town and sit in third place, 1 point off leaders Salford. And in National League North, Macclesfield are now top of the table after winning a thrilling game, 4-3 at home against South Shields, after Hereford were beaten elsewhere. That's the latest. For more news from our area, click silk1069.com.

0: Weekend brekkie for a Sunday morning, what should be the day of rest, but if you're up and about early, then obviously I've got the tunes for you, some absolute belters on the way for you in just a sec to kind of get the blood flowing for a Sunday morning.
1: Animals can't speak to drivers, but if they could, they would be asking us, telling us by the sounds of it, to put our litter and fruit waste in the bin. Because roadside litter kills an estimated 3 million animals every year. No wonder they sound miffed. So let's lend them a paw. Let's take our rubbish with us and bin it properly. National Highways. And what's that? They said thanks very much.
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7: And now, the weather.
8: Outside, gloomy skies, a persistent drizzle, and a chilly wind blowing from the west, north, east, and south.
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14: And now the detailed outlook with Sydney Jackson and Son of Presbury. It will be boiling in Bollington. Sweaty in Swettenham, foggy in Failsworth, soggy in Sittington, humid in Hale with hail in Sale, soaking in Sutton and pelting in Poynton, misty in Mobberley, drizzle in Droylsden, icy in Eccles, worse in Worsley, chilly in Cheadle and cheerless in Chorlton, wetter in Wilmslow, murky in Marple and in Beaver. 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

0: Sunday morning is Weekend Brekkie. I'm Mike Peters. It is cracking day, obviously. Summer's day. So therefore, you know, top-notch tunes to make you feel all summery in just a sec.
1: Did you know HGVs have four zones of limited vision around them? If you're in one of these areas, you may not be seen by the driver. These four limited vision zones are in front, behind, and at both sides of the HGV. 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Know the HGV zones. 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

a great pop record, isn't it? Miles Smith. That's a great record. I sort of went old Smashing United then, didn't I? It is Sunday morning. I'm Mike Peters. Hello. Great Expectations on for you now. Great. I do have great expectations of Palace versus Forest. Well, a bit. Hull versus Everton. Come on, you Blues. And the atmosphere at Anfield is going to be febrile this afternoon. Liverpool versus City in the Premier League at 4:30.

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0: Weekend Brekkie for a Sunday morning. Dave Phillips is here from 10 o'clock with the brilliant Sunday show. News on the way for you at 9 after a brilliant Rewind tune. Next.
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6: And now, the detailed outlook with Sydney Jackson and Son of Presbury. It will be boiling in Bollington. Sweaty in Swettenham, foggy in Failsworth, soggy in Sittington, humid in Hale with hail in Sale, soaking in Sutton and pelting in Poynton, misty in Mobley, drizzle in Droylsden, icy in Eccles, worse in Worsley, chilly in Cheadle and cheerless in Chorlton, wetter in Wilmslow, murky in Marple and in Pever. 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

0: Your bedtime could be impacting your liver. Holly Hughes has more.
1: People have long been warned that eating late at night leads to weight gain, but now scientists believe it may be linked to liver disease. New research found late night eating was linked to a significantly increased risk of liver disease. Lead author Dr. Robert Wilichansky from Oregon Health and Science University says it's about changing the timings of eating, but not necessarily what people eat. It's after the study in the US found a 20 to 30% increase in all forms of liver disease among people who reported late night eating compared to those who didn't.
0: 12 people have been killed and more than 300 injured in an attack on an airport in Saudi Arabia. It's the deadliest incident in any Gulf Arab country since the start of the Iran war, which has now spread to include fighting between the Iran-backed Houthi rebels in Yemen and Saudi-backed government forces there. At least 4 people have been killed as Hurricane Isaias peeled off hotel and apartment rooftops along the US East Coast. The storm brought torrential rain and the threat of flash floods. 2 people were killed when trees fell onto homes in Florida and Alabama, with forecasters warning flooding caused by the storm could stretch much further north. Now, keep an eye on your gardens because there could be record numbers of mushrooms this autumn. The Royal Horticultural Society says the prolonged hot weather and drought over the summer, followed by a wet autumn, provides the perfect conditions for the species to flourish. Jassy Drakulic is a plant pathologist at the RHS and their resident fungi expert.
2: It's significant because it helps win gardeners round to the fact that fungi are welcome and helpful and beautiful in gardens.
0: And Max Verstappen is on pole position for today's Singapore Grand Prix. Charles Leclerc was less than a tenth of a second behind him in second. That's the latest from Radio News Hub. I'm John Collins.
3: In local news, a 21-year-old woman has died following a collision on the A34 at Nether Alderley in the early hours of Friday morning. The crash involved a black Mazda and 2 other passengers were taken to hospital. A 36-year-old man has been arrested on suspicion of causing death by dangerous driving. Cheshire Police are appealing for witnesses and dashcam footage, particularly from anyone who saw the car travelling towards Monk's Heath before the collision. Firefighters tackled a trailer fire on Radway Green Road on Thursday evening. Crews from Crewe attended with 2 fire engines and a rapid response rescue unit sent to the scene. Using breathing apparatus and hose reels, firefighters put out the blaze and checked the area for any remaining hotspots. And Crewe Alexandra picked up a valuable 3 points in League 2 yesterday, coming away from Swindon Town with a narrow 1-0 victory. The result sees the Railway Men sitting third and just 1 point behind table toppers Salford. And there was plenty of drama in the National League North, where Macclesfield climbed to the summit following a 4-3 win at home to South Shields. That's the latest. For more news from our area, click silk1069.com.

0: Sunday morning, it's weekend brekkie. I'm Mike Peters. If you're just waking up, hello. Just peeping over the duvet. Oh, yes. There's a Sunday laid before you, like a wonderful smorgasbord of possibilities. Dave Phillips here from 10. Top-notch tunes on the way for you in just a sec.
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6: 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It will be boiling in Bollington. Sweaty in Swettenham, foggy in Failsworth, soggy in Sittington, humid in Hale with hail in Sale, soaking in Sutton and pelting in Poynton, misty in Mobberley, drizzle in Droylsden, icy in Eccles, worse in Worsley, chilly in Cheadle and cheerless in Chawton, wetter in Wilmslow, murky in Marple and in Pever. 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

0: Sunday morning, it's Weekend Brekkie. I'm Mike Peters. Hope your weekend is being good to you thus far. Some more top tunes on the way for you before Dave Phillips is here from 10.
1: 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Because being a little more considerate on the road actually reduces congestion and collisions, which transforms everyone's journey. So we all feel a little less and a lot more National Highways.
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0: I'm Mike Pieces. This has been Weekend Brekkie, all done and dusted. Enjoy the rest of your Sunday. Dave Phillips is on the way for you next.
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0: Such a good song. That's this hour's Rewind track on Silk. Thanks as always to Mike Peters for The Breakfast Show. He'll be back with you next Saturday morning at 10 and Sunday from 6.
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0: Sunday's daytime show's on the way in a moment. It's going to be dry across Cheshire this morning with sunny spells and a light breeze. Could turn a bit cloudy at times, but we shouldn't see any rain. Quite mild as well. Temperatures up to 13 Celsius later.
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2: 12 people have been killed and more than 300 injured in an attack on an airport in Saudi Arabia. With more, here's Johnny Holmes.
3: This strike on the King Khalid International Airport in the Saudi capital, Riyadh, is the deadliest incident in a Gulf Arab country

0: power. The UK economy is forecast to have shrunk in August on the back of a decline in the services sector. That's according to experts. The Office for National Statistics will unveil the latest monthly UK economic growth data on Thursday. Economists have said the economy is likely to have contracted in August in a correction after stronger than expected showings in June and July. The hot and dry summer could pave the way for record mushroom numbers this autumn. Jassy Drakulic is the Royal Horticultural Society's resident fungi expert.
1: It's a beautiful sign of stress and struggle, so we can appreciate it without such a horrible look. When you look at all the dry grass that we saw this summer, I think it made people really sad, whereas actually we can interpret that struggle with a really wonderful display and still kind of learn a bit deeper about the effects of our changing climate, and some of these weather patterns are really stressing our natural environments.
0: And the eyes of all football fans will be on Anfield this afternoon as Liverpool host Manchester City. It's City's first game since they were found guilty of breaking the Premier League's financial rules. That's the latest from Radio News Hub. I'm John Collins.
2: In local news, police are appealing for witnesses after a 21-year-old woman from Macclesfield died in a collision on the A34 at Nether Alderley in the early hours of Friday morning. Three passengers were in a black Mazda when the crash happened at Alderley roundabout. Two other passengers were taken to hospital while the driver reportedly fled the scene on foot. A 36-year-old man from Macclesfield has been arrested on suspicion of causing death by dangerous driving. Fire crews were called to reports of a trailer well alight on Radway Green Road on Thursday evening. Two fire engines, along with a rapid response rescue unit, attended the incident. Firefighters used breathing apparatus and hose reels to extinguish the fire before checking for hotspots using a thermal imaging camera. And it was a lunchtime kickoff for Crewe Alexandra in League Two yesterday. The Railway Men earned a hard-fought 1-0 win away to Swindon Town and sit in third place, 1 point off leaders Salford. And in National League North, Macclesfield are now top of the table after winning a thrilling game, 4-3 at home against South Shields, after Hereford were beaten elsewhere. That's the latest. For more news from our area, click silk1069.com.
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4: Good morning, Sunday again, and I'm back on your radio till 3 o'clock this afternoon. With music from Wrighton, the Nightcrawlers and Mufasa, and an 80s classic from Level 42. And if you go onto our Facebook page right now, you can have a look at this week's Sunday survey.

Level 42 on Silk. Running in the family. Wrighton, the Nightcrawlers and Mufasa started the show with Friday, rather confusingly on a Sunday. And I've got our Song of the Week to play you in a moment from James Blunt. It's Sunday, the 11th of October today. I'm guessing you knew that, but you possibly don't realise that today, believe it or not, is National Sausage Pizza Day. Now, I love pizza. I love sausage, so it's certainly something I would enjoy. And also National Spread Joy Day, which is what we like to do here every day on Silk. Right, so I'm with you as usual till 3 when we go live and local with Ruth. It's the evening show at 7 and the Love Zone at 10 tonight. Details of what's in this show in a moment after we've heard this week's Song of the Week, which is the new single from James Blunt. It's called Circles and it's the opening track and third single from his forthcoming album Airplane Mode, which will be released on the 6th of November. Enjoy.

0: Good, isn't it? New single from James Blunt. It's called Circles. It's our song of the week this week. And of course, we'll have a brand new song for you. And you'll be able to hear that for the first time in the morning show tomorrow, sometime after 6 a.m. with Andy Clues. So what can you expect between now and three? Well, basically, it's all the usual bits, which means in about 15 minutes time, I shall be revealing this week's lateral thinking puzzle for you. Yes, it is, of course, the Sunday survey. And as always, you don't need to wait till 10:30 to find out what the question is. Go on to our Facebook page right now where you will see said question. I have clues for you throughout the show, and I shall reveal the answer, assuming you haven't worked it out for yourself, around about 2 o'clock this afternoon on Silk. Two more rounds of radio's shortest quiz. That'll be the 60-second challenge. We'll be joined at 11:30 by Brian Derbyshire, who is a regular contestant, although we've not heard from him recently. And an hour later, it'll be the turn of Trudy Powell. And as always, you can play along. Celebrity birthdays after 1 o'clock include the 80th birthday of an American rock and soul singer from Pennsylvania. I'll play one of his big hits for you. And in music from movies this week, a song from the soundtrack of the 1984 American rom-com film Against All Odds. In addition to that, we've got the sporting headlines and the music news. Doubtless some Phillips fascinating facts as well. That's all on the way between now and three.
1: 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Is getting to more gigs this year and the next? Is the sound of saying, I got you, mate? Is the sound of mates enjoying even more of this? Is the sound of mates getting home instead of here? Click your seatbelt, because you're twice as likely to be killed or seriously injured if you don't think.
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9: Sunday Morning with Dave Phillips.

He is probably best known as a member of the Smiths back in the day. Well, that's a solo single from Johnny Marr, his new single called It's Time. And of course, it was Stardust before that from the 90s. 11th of October today, this day in the year 1216, King John lost his crown and his jewels while crossing the Wash. Doubtless he could claim on his insurance for that. And in 1492 on this day, you know what's coming, Christopher Columbus's ships sighted land on the horizon, and that land turned out to be the Bahamas.

0: seem to remember in the early days of MTV, the video for that song was played repeatedly. It's a good one too. Run DMC and Aerosmith and Walk This Way. And on the way in a moment, I've got a song from Dua Lipa for you. But it's 10:32 now.
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0: Time for this week's lateral thinking puzzle, which, of course, has been on our Facebook page since 10 o'clock this morning. And I shall be posting the clues for the question a little bit later on. But assuming you haven't seen it, it is a true story, I promise you. And it's about a mountain climber in the Himalayas who took with him two mountain guides. Now, one of the guides, unfortunately, fell into a deep crevice. The climber and the other guide continued the climb and didn't bother raising the alarm. And the question, should you choose to accept it this morning, is to tell me why. And you can do that in a couple of ways. You can either post your answer underneath the question on Facebook. But as always, if you're pretty confident you got it right, you don't want to share it with anybody else, send me a message on Facebook and I will reply, let you know whether you got it right or not. Clues throughout the show, as always, and the answer just before 2 o'clock this afternoon on Silk. So once again, a mountain climber in the Himalayas took with him two mountain guides. One of the guides fell into a deep crevice. The climber and the other guide continued the climb and didn't bother raising the alarm. And I'd like you to tell me why.

0: That's Dua Lipa on Silk and Don't Start Now. First, Philip's fascinating fact for you now, and I'll make this into a bit of a question, see if you can get it right. Which country in the world do you reckon consumes the greatest amount of Guinness? Now, I'm guessing you probably shouted the answer Ireland at the radio then, but surprisingly, you'd be wrong. It is, rather bizarrely, Nigeria.
1: 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Let's take our rubbish with us and bin it properly. National Highways. And what's that? 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

0: That's this hour's feel-good song on Silk. It's new from Jamie Miller. It's called Baby Doll. Preceded, of course, by No Doubt, featuring Gwen Stefani, and the 90s classic called It's My Life. And I got a song from Clean Bandit to play for you in a moment. It's Sunday, the 11th of October today. This day, way back in 1919, in-flight catering began when pre-packed boxes of lunch were served on a Paris to London flight. Probably cold meals in those days, I suspect. And this day in 1957, the largest radio telescope in the world was switched on. And we all know where that is, don't we? Yes, of course. Jodrell Bang.
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0: baby.
1: One of those bands that never made a bad song, in my opinion. Clean Bandit, with a bit of help from Anne-Marie on that one, and Cry Baby. 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
1: Not a bad day. Dry across Cheshire this morning with sunny spells and a light breeze. Could turn a bit cloudy at times, but we shouldn't see any rain. And it's going to be quite mild later. Temperatures up to 13 Celsius today.
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2: 12 people have been killed and more than 300 injured in an attack on an airport in Saudi Arabia. With more, here's Johnny Holmes.
3: This strike on the King Khalid International Airport in the Saudi capital Riyadh is the deadliest incident in a Gulf Arab country since the start of the Iran war. That's now spread to include fighting between the Iran-backed Houthi rebels in Yemen and the Saudi-backed government forces there. Defence Secretary Wes Streeting has said it's a dangerous escalation and contemptible.
2: Yorkshire Wildlife Park will remain closed today following the death of a man who was attacked by a tiger there. He entered the enclosure early yesterday afternoon and was then set upon by the animal. Videos circulating online appear to show him being pawed at and grappled with by the tiger at the park near Doncaster. The man was pronounced dead at the scene. The hot and dry summer might have had a further positive. Expert.

0: pace, and Pip teammate Lewis Hamilton into third. Runaway leader Kimi Antonelli is next, and then McLaren's Lando Norris. And Delta Goodrum has led the Strictly Come Dancing leaderboard for a second week running. After doing the same last week, the Aussie actress and singer, alongside her professional partner Kai Widdrington, was given a score of 33 for their salsa on what was the third episode of the latest series of the hit BBC show. That's the latest from Radio News Hub. I'm John Collins.
1: In local news, a 21-year-old woman has died following a collision on the A34 at Nether Alderley in the early hours of Friday morning. The crash involved a black Mazda, and two other passengers were taken to hospital. A 36-year-old man has been arrested on suspicion of causing death by dangerous driving. Cheshire Police are appealing for witnesses and dashcam footage, particularly from anyone who saw the car travelling towards Monk's Heath before the collision. Firefighters tackled a trailer fire on Radway Green Road on Thursday evening. Crews from Crewe attended, with two fire engines and a rapid response rescue unit sent to the scene. Using breathing apparatus and hose reels, firefighters put out the blaze and checked the area for any remaining hotspots. And Crewe Alexandra picked up a valuable 3 points in League Two yesterday, coming away from Swindon Town with a narrow 1-0 victory. The result sees the Railway Men sitting third and just 1 point behind table toppers Salford. And there was plenty of drama in the National League North, where Macclesfield climbed to the summit following a 4-3 win at home to South Shields. That's the latest. For more news from our area, click silk1069.com.
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3: Coming up in this hour of the show, I've got music from Zara Larsson, Bananarama, and a former Song of the Week from Simple Minds. We've got the first of three clues for this week's Sunday survey. And round about 11:30, round one

Have I ever told you that Bananarama were the most successful girl band of the 80s? I suspect I have. That's Cruel Summer. Before that, Zara Larsson and You Love Who You Love. And that former Song of the Week from Simple Minds is on the way in a moment at Silk. So it's Dave Phillips with you as usual till 3 o'clock this afternoon. And here's the first of three clues for this week's Sunday survey. Just a reminder of the question first. A mountain climber in the Himalayas took along with him two mountain guides. Now, one of those guides, unfortunately, fell into a deep crevice. The climber and the other guide continued the climb and didn't bother raising the alarm. And the question I'm asking you this morning is, why would they do that? And as I say, if you want to post your answer underneath the question on Facebook or send me a message on Facebook, and if you do that, I will reply and let you know whether you've got it right or not. So clue number one, and this is going on Facebook now as well, the first guide was lost from view. That helps, get in touch. But if it doesn't, wouldn't worry too much. Clue number two in about an hour.

0: It's a former song of the week on Silk, new single from Simple Minds. It's called Beginner Boys. A bizarre news story for you from this day in 1972, when a man by the name of Michael Galen was in the news. He came from Australia and he set a rather bizarre new world record. Just listen to this. He managed to eat no fewer than 63 bananas. Impressive enough, but he did it all in just 10 minutes.
1: 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These four limited vision zones are in front, behind, and at both sides of the HGV. So when you're driving around a HGV, don't linger around them, because they may not notice you're there. Know the HGV zones. National Highways.
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And that's the title of the latest single from Taylor Swift. And it plays on Cheshire Silk Radio. Mark Morrison before that and Return of the Mac. You won't need one of those today, thankfully. And a song from Madonna on the way in a moment, ahead of round one of the 60-second challenge. This day in 1966, the post office announced that all home and business addresses in Britain were to be allocated postcodes. And I think we all thought at the time, that will never catch on, but amazingly it did. And this day in 1980, the Soviet spacecraft Salyut 6 returned to Earth. Its cosmonauts had been in space for a record 185 days.

0: Now, if I was ever to put together a top 10 of my favourite song intros of all time, that would be near the top. Madonna on Silk and Papa Don't Preach, and a song from Paloma Faith on the way in a moment. But it's 11:31 now. You know what that means.
1: And now, the week, the 60-second challenge.
0: Yeah, time for round one of radio's shortest quiz. Joining us this morning, one of our regular contestants, although we've not heard from him since the end of August. Say good morning to Brian Derbyshire. Hi, Brian.
2: Hi, Dave.
0: What have you been up to in the last few weeks, then?
2: Well, Friday, my lad Adam and I went to see the Rock Orchestra at Liverpool Arena.
0: Right, that sounds interesting. What sort of things do they perform, then?
2: Oh, a lot of heavy metal stuff, but the whole show is like loads of fire eaters, and the four main singers, two girls and two fellas, but the voices are so powerful. They do stuff like from System of a Down, Metallica.
0: Wow.
2: All sorts like that. Their version of the Cranberry Zombie is brilliant. And even the Stones one, Painted Black, is great.
0: It sounds like something that shouldn't really work. Heavy metal and an orchestra, but clearly it does, and you obviously had a great time there.
2: Oh, yeah. But if you go on, anyone goes on YouTube and puts in the Rock Orchestra Zombie, the girl's voice is so powerful, and it does work, right?
0: Fantastic. Well, I'm glad you enjoyed that. I don't think it's going to help you with this morning's question, but we'll see. You've got exactly one minute to answer as many of these questions as possible. I have to accept your first answer, as you know, but if you don't know what the answer is, you can say pass and we'll move on. Okay?
2: Yeah.
0: Good luck, and here they come. Any minute now? We shall try again. And here they come. That's better. Which Norwegian group included Pal, Mags and Morgan? Which American duo's record was the best-selling album of 1970 and 1971? Complete the title of this Norman Greenbaum 1970 number one, Spirit in
2: the Sky.
0: Who reached number one in 1970 with the song In the Summertime?
2: Mungo Fury.
0: The Wonder of You was the first number one in the 70s for which singer?
2: Tom Jones.
0: Which member of the Beatles had the best-selling single of 1971?
2: George Harrison.
0: Love Grows Where My Rosemary Goes was a hit for Edison who?
2: Lighthouse.
0: Who wrote Woodstock even though she didn't attend the music festival?
2: Joni Mitchell.
0: Which crooner's album And I Love You So was the best-selling album of 1973? Say again.
2: Ray Charles,
0: you're going to go for. I'll give you one more. Who had a number one with Chirpy Chirpy Cheep Cheep?
2: Oh, God, middle of the road.
0: Yeah, and I bet you're ashamed that you know the answer to that one, aren't you? But it was definitely
2: right.
0: Brilliant. So you answered 1, 2, 3, 4, 5, 6, 7, 8, 9, 10 questions in your allotted time. You didn't pass on any questions at all. And you got, on this occasion, 1, 2, 3, 4, 5, 6, 7, 8 questions right. So an impressive score. Well done.
2: Thank you.
0: Right, and you'll kick yourself about the first one you got wrong. The Wonder of You was the first number one in the 70s, not for Tom Jones, but, you're going to have a guess who it might have been?
2: Don't know.
0: It was Elvis Presley.
2: Oh, God,
0: of course,
2: yeah.
0: It was. You knew that all the time, didn't you? And the other one you slipped up on, which crooner's album, And I Love You So, was a best-selling album in 1973. It was also a best-selling single, I think. And we were looking for Perry Como for that one.
2: One Rice, my wife's favourite.
0: All right, well, she's going to give you a hard time about that. Fancy you not knowing it. Brilliant.
2: Yeah, she likes that Christmas song from the Odessa Fire.
0: Oh, yeah, and when we're on Christmas Eve with Father Christmas, we will play that for both of you.
2: Oh, sure, it should be made up, thank you.
0: Excellent. Right, well, the questions went your way today, because a lot from the 1970s, which I think is your era, isn't it?
2: Well, I'm not old, yeah.
0: Me too. But well done, and we'll see if Trudy Powell can beat that score in an hour's time. And in the meantime, thanks for taking part today, and don't leave it so long before you're back on again.
2: Well, I won't.
0: Okay, thanks, Brian. Bye-bye now. Bye.
3: He never lets us down, does he? Brian Derbyshire getting a very good score. Some tricky questions there. 8 out of 10, with no passes at all. And we'll see if Trudy Powell can beat that score when we talk to her in about an hour's time. The day-

0: Arguably one of the best songs that Paloma Faith ever recorded, and she's done quite a few. That, of course, was New York. Another bizarre news story for you, this one from this day in 1987, when a sonar exploration of Loch Ness failed to find the monster. Although there was some evidence to suggest earlier sightings, the Loch Ness Monster Frenzy, as it became known, really started way back in 1933, when a local newspaper up there, the Inverness Courier, first reported a sighting. And we've been looking for him ever since, haven't we?
1: There are two types of drive you can have on the motorway. One that feels like this. Or one that feels... like this. The difference is just a few little changes, like giving more space to the car in front or not hogging the middle lane. Because being a little more considerate on the road actually reduces congestion and collisions, which transforms everyone's journey. So we all feel a little less and a lot more National Highways.
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Oh!

0: Now, I know we've been playing that song for quite a long time on Silk, but it still sounds good, doesn't it? Recent single from Bruno Mars, it's called I Just Might, preceded by Blur, and probably the shortest song they ever recorded, and that, of course, was Song 2. This day in 2001, it was announced that Ronald Reagan, remember him, had become the longest-living American president. His 33,120 days beat the record previously held by President John Adams.
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0: And that, of course, is Paul Russell. Coming up in the next hour of the show, we'll have the second clue for the Sunday survey and round two of the 60-second challenge.
1: Hiya, Kenny the Hamster here, proud pet of Doug and Carol. 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
1: Well, it should be dry across Cheshire this afternoon with some sunny spells and a light breeze. Could turn a bit cloudy later, but we shouldn't see any rain. Quite mild for the time of year as well. Temperatures up to 13 Celsius today.
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2: 12 people have been killed and more than 300 others injured following an attack on an airport in Saudi Arabia. It's a further escalation of the conflict involving Iran and its regional rivals, as Johnny Holmes reports.
3: The attack targeted King Khalid International Airport in Riyadh, Saudi Arabia's capital, and marks the deadliest incident in a Gulf Arab state since the outbreak of the Iran war. The conflict is also widening beyond Iran, with hostilities now extending into Yemen, where Iran-backed Houthi rebels are fighting forces aligned with the Saudi-backed government. The latest developments have prompted a strong response from Defence Secretary Wes Streeting, who has condemned the attack as both contemptible and a dangerous escalation.
2: The Pope's announced he'll undergo surgery to remove a lesion on his lung that was recently discovered during medical checks. Leo says the nodule's been found in an early stage. His surgery is scheduled for the coming days. The Duke and Duchess of Sussex will next week step out for their first joint engagement since returning to the UK. Harry and Meghan are on Thursday expected to visit Nottingham, which is where they made their first joint appearance after announcing their engagement back in 2017. Engineers in Scotland are teaming up with some in Japan to put whiskey into space. They're planning to put it in a rocket in 2028 and then measure how it ages beyond Earth's atmosphere. Dr. Gilles Baillet from the University of Glasgow says he's in the best place to do it.
4: We got the best

0: News. Police are appealing for witnesses after a 21-year-old woman from Macclesfield died in a collision on the A34 at Nether Alderley in the early hours of Friday morning. Three passengers were in a black Mazda when the crash happened at Alderley Roundabout. Two other passengers were taken to hospital while the driver reportedly fled the scene on foot. A 36-year-old man from Macclesfield has been arrested on suspicion of causing death by dangerous driving. Fire crews were called to reports of a trailer well alight on Radway Green Road on Thursday evening. Two fire engines, along with a rapid response rescue unit, attended the incident. Firefighters used breathing apparatus and hose reels to extinguish the fire before checking for hotspots using a thermal imaging camera. And it was a lunchtime kickoff for Crewe Alexandra in League Two yesterday. The Railway Men earned a hard-fought 1-0 win away to Swindon Town and sit in third place, 1 point off leaders Salford. And in National League North, Macclesfield are now top of the table after winning a thrilling game 4-3 at home against South Shields, after Hereford were beaten elsewhere. That's the latest. For more news from our area, click silk1069.com.
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2: Now, if you're still struggling with this week's Sunday survey, I've got the second of three clues for you shortly. And at 12:30, we'll be joined by Trudy Powell for the 60-second challenge, and we'll see if she can beat Brian Derbyshire's score of

Sunday afternoon on Silk. I'm Dave Phillips, and that was Lisa Stansfield, of course. And All Around the World, preceded by Doja Cat and Say So. And I've got a recent single from Sombra to play for you in a moment. So I'm with you till three when we go live and local with Ruth. Coming up in about 20 minutes' time, we'll do round two of the 60-second challenge, and we'll see if Trudy Powell can beat Brian Derbyshire's score of 8 out of 10 with no passes at all. But back to the Sunday survey now, which is proving quite tricky again this week. True story about a mountain climber in the Himalayas who took along with him two mountain guides. Now, one of the guides unfortunately fell into a deep crevice. The climber and the other guide continued with the climb and didn't bother raising the alarm. And I've been asking you to tell me why. Clue number one is already on Facebook. The first guide was lost from view. And here's clue number two, which I'll post in a moment. The climber and the second guide did have time to rescue the first guide, but for some reason, they didn't. If that helps, get in touch now via Facebook. But if it doesn't, don't worry too much. Clue number three.

0: Sombra on Silk and Homewrecker. Sporting headlines in this hour, starting off with this story from exactly 27 years ago today. So that'll be the 9th of October in 1999, when the owners of Chelsea Football Club hit back at those who had criticised their practice of buying foreign football players. They said they would continue to buy world-class players despite snide external comments. How times have changed since then.
1: Come in, everyone ready?
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Sunday afternoon on Silk, and that's Alex Warren, of course, and Fever Dream, preceded by Mary J. Blige from the 90s and the brilliant Family Affair. And I've got an 80s classic from Van Halen to play for you in a moment, ahead of round two of the 60-second challenge. Another sporting headline, this one goes back to the 11th of October in the year 1992, when Paul Gascoigne, remember him, was in the news when he was forced to make an apology after swearing in front of a Norwegian TV camera. I'm sure he wasn't the first to do that, and certainly wasn't the last.

0: That's one of those songs you have to listen to with the volume turned right up, so you can go and apologise to the neighbours later. Van Halen on Silk and Jump, and a song from Mimi Webb on the way in a moment, but it's bang on 12:30 now.
1: And now, it's the quiz of the week, the 60-second challenge.
0: Now, if you're listening an hour ago, you will have heard Brian Derbyshire get a score of 8 out of 10, with no passes at all. Hoping to beat that score, another one of our regular contestants, who always enjoys doing the quiz, whatever a score. Say good afternoon to Trudy Powell. Hi, Trudy.
2: Hiya.
0: So what have you been up to since we talked to you about a month ago?
2: Oh, well, sadly, just work, really.
0: Oh, right. Yeah.
2: Although, I did go out shopping on last Saturday.
0: Right.
2: With my daughter and granddaughter, and we were shopping for a new pony.
0: Oh, a new pony? Fantastic.
2: Yeah, so that was good fun.
0: Yeah, I thought you were going to say a new telly or something, but a pony, that really is pony. Unusual, yeah.
2: Yeah.
0: And did you manage to find one?
2: We didn't, sadly, no.
0: Ah.
2: They were all too expensive.
0: Oh, right, yeah. I don't imagine any of them would have been cheap, would they, I suspect?
2: Not at the sale we were at, yeah. No.
0: And that's just buying them, then you've got the cost of looking after them, haven't you?
2: Well, they've got two anyway, so this is just another one being added.
0: Right, and do you ride yourself or not?
2: I did, for years, yes.
0: Right, yeah. And you enjoyed it?
2: Oh, love it. I would hate my life to be without some pony or horse in it, yeah.
0: Interesting. My stepdaughter wanted to ride from a very early age, and she never could afford her own horse, but she used to go to a local stable and clean out the stables, and the reward for doing that was a ride on the horse, and she loved
2: it.
0: Oh,
2: there we are.
0: Fantastic.
2: Lovely.
0: And these days she's a vet, so you see, it was useful for that as well.
2: There we are.
0: Right.
2: Good person to know.
0: indeed. Right, back to the matter in hand, 60-second challenge. You've got exactly 1 minute to answer as many of these questions as possible. I have to accept your first answer, but if you don't know what the answer is, as you know, you can say pass and we'll move on. But bear in mind that Brian Derbyshire didn't pass on any questions at all. Okay then, good luck, and here they come. Who recorded an album and a single called Breakfast in America?
2: Supertramp.
0: By what name were the duo Lenny and Di better known?
2: Jones.
0: Which 70s song contains the line, "Don't look, Ethel"?
2: Benny Hill.
0: Who had a hit in 1969 with Frozen Orange Juice?
2: Orange Juice.
0: Complete the title of this Procol Harum hit, A Whiter Shade
2: of Pale.
0: Which Beatles song was the longest number one of the 60s? Longest in terms of the length of the song.
2: Lady Madonna.
0: The Ballad of Bonnie and Clyde was a number one hit in 68 for which singer?
2: Boney M.
0: Which group was Paul McCartney's brother Mike a member of? Back in the 60s. And in which TV talent show did Mary Hopkin first find fame? And you can answer that one.
2: Opportunity Knocks
0: is the one. Yeah, fantastic. Hey, some tricky questions there. Yeah, the good thing is you didn't pass on any at all, and that's what it's all about. Right, you answered 1, 2, 3, 4, 5, 6, 7, 8, 9 questions in your allotted time. That's one fewer than Brian did, and you got 1, 2, 3, just 4 questions right this week. And I bet some of the ones that you got wrong, you really do know the answer. It's just finding them in the time,
2: yeah.
0: Isn't it?
2: Yeah.
0: Right. Then the first one that you got wrong, I'll be honest, I wouldn't have got this. By what name were the duos Lenny and Di better known? They were the duo Peters and Lee.
2: Oh, of course,
0: They did a song, was it called Welcome Home, I think, was a big hit for them. Yeah,
2: like that.
0: The 70s song that contained the line, "Don't look, Ethel," you were thinking on the right lines in that it was a comedy record, but it wasn't Benny Hill. It was actually Ray Stevens, and the song was called The Streak.
2: Oh, yes.
0: Yes, you remember it now, don't you?
2: Remember it now, yeah.
0: Another tricky one, 1969, the song Frozen Orange Juice. If I'd have said, "Where do you go to my lovely," which is his big hit, you probably would have
2: Peter Sarsgaard.
0: That, I think, was his follow-up to that. And the longest Beatles song of the 60s, in terms of the timing, was Hey Jude, which goes on forever and ever, doesn't it?
2: Yeah.
0: And finally, the Ballad of Bonnie and Clyde, number one in 68, for Georgie Fame. Of all people.
2: Oh, right.
0: Okay, well,
2: I've got that.
0: You know, fantastic. Well, thanks for taking part anyway. I know it doesn't matter whether you win or not, you just enjoy having a go. And, and I hope you find a pony very soon anyway.
2: Oh, thank you.
0: And we'll talk to you in about a month's time, Trudy, okay?
2: Yes, lovely. Bye-bye now. Thank you.
3: I always say this, but I love having Trudy Powell on the quiz because she doesn't care whatever her score is. She just comes on the radio and enjoys herself. And that's what it's all about. So congratulations to Brian Derbyshire, the winner this week, with a score of 8 out of 10. And Trudy Powell, the runner-up, 4 out of 9. And as always, that will be available to listen to again as a podcast on our website and our Facebook page sometime tomorrow morning.

0: That's Mimi Webb, of course, and Red Flags. Another Phillips fascinating fact for you. Now, if you're listening earlier, I was telling you that more Guinness is drunk in Nigeria than in the whole of Ireland, which is rather bizarre. And another Guinness-related fact for you now, and this one probably won't surprise you. 10 million glasses of Guinness are sold somewhere in the world every single day.
1: 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Is the sound of mates enjoying even more of this? Is the sound of mates getting home instead of here? 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

0: this hour's feel-good song on Silk, recent single from Ariana Grande. It's called Hate That I Made You Love Me, preceded by Candy Staten from the 90s and You Got the Love. Final sporting headline goes back to the 11th of October in 1999, when a full-capacity crowd at Old Trafford paid tribute to Sir Alec Ferguson and raised a staggering £1 million for his testimonial fund.
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0: That's Jason Derulo on Soul. Coming up in the next hour of the show, the final clue for this week's Sunday survey, should you need it, and I'll give you the answer towards the end of the hour. And of course, we'll do the celebrity birthdays, and in particular, we're going to mark the 80th birthday of an American rock and soul singer from Pennsylvania.
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1: Well, considering it's the 11th of October, this is not a bad forecast. Dry this afternoon with sunny spells and a light breeze. Could turn a bit cloudy at times, but we shouldn't see any rain. Quite mild as well. Temperatures up to 13 today.
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2: Yorkshire Wildlife Park will keep its gates closed today after a man was mauled to death there by a tiger. Footage being shared on the internet seems to show him wrestling and being pawed at by the animal at the park near Doncaster. The man went into the tiger's enclosure early yesterday afternoon. 12 people have been killed and more than 300 injured in an attack on an airport in Saudi Arabia. With more, here's Johnny Holmes.
3: This strike on the King Khalid International Airport in the Saudi capital Riyadh is the deadliest incident in a Gulf Arab country since the start of the Iran war. That's now spread to include fighting between the Iran-backed Houthi rebels in Yemen and the Saudi-backed government forces there. Defence Secretary Wes Streeting has said it's a dangerous escalation and contemptible.
2: Petrol bombs have been thrown at a police vehicle in County Tyrone in what's been termed a reckless attack. Police in Northern Ireland say officers had been patrolling the Ballycolman Estate area of Strabane when their vehicle came under attack late yesterday afternoon. They said three masked males dressed in black each threw a petrol bomb at the passenger side of the car as it passed. Experts are warning of potential harm to patients when it comes to medical cannabis. It's after almost 2 million unlicensed cannabis products were issued on private prescriptions in the last year alone. England's Patient Safety Commissioner, Professor Henrietta Hughes, warns there's a need for urgent action to protect the public when they buy medical cannabis online. But Mohamed Wasway from Patients Can says it's difficult for some patients to stay completely safe.
4: When there's medication or treatment that we understand or know works for us, it's quite understandable when some do go to the illicit market where there is no doctor, there is no dose control and there is no oversight, which is basically the opposite of what everyone wants.
2: And the UK economy is forecast to have shrunk in August on the back of a decline in the services sector. The Office for National Statistics will unveil the latest monthly UK economic growth data on Thursday. That's the latest from Radio News Hub. I'm John Collins.
3: In local news...

0: Using breathing apparatus and hose reels, firefighters put out the blaze and checked the area for any remaining hotspots. And Crewe Alexandra picked up a valuable 3 points in League Two yesterday, coming away from Swindon Town with a narrow 1-0 victory. The result sees the Railway Men sitting third and just 1 point behind table toppers Salford. And there was plenty of drama in the National League North, where Macclesfield climbed to the summit following a 4-3 win at home to South Shields. That's the latest. For more news from our area, click silk1069.com.
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2: Now, if it's your birthday today, I shall tell you about some of the famous people you share it with shortly, including an American rock and soul singer from Pennsylvania. Play one of his big hits for you. And if you're still struggling with the Sunday survey, one final clue, Sean.

And of course, the Four Tops had most of their big hits in the 1960s. But that was an 80s song from the soundtrack of the film Buster. And that was Loco in Acapulco, preceded by Bella Kay and I Love It, I Love It, I Love It. And I've got the recent single from Stella Lefty to play for you in just a moment. So it's Dave Phillips for a Sunday afternoon with you till three as usual. And thanks, as always, for your company today. Sunday survey this week is a true story. It's about a mountain climber in the Himalayas who took along with him two mountain guides. Now, one of the guides fell into a deep crevice, unfortunately. The climber and the other guide continued with their climb and didn't bother raising the alarm. And I've been asking you to tell me why. Clue number one is already on Facebook. The first guide was lost from view. And clue number two is there as well. The climber and the second guide did have time to rescue the first guide, but they didn't bother. And clue number three, and I'll post this in a minute on Facebook, the climber decided that the first guide was not important to him. If that helps, get in touch now. If not, don't worry. Answer in about half an hour's time.

0: Still one of my favourite new songs. That's Stella Lefty on Silk and Boston. Here's a bizarre news story for you from exactly 26 years ago today, when a report claimed that a businessman who hailed from Zimbabwe had been asked to send his details to the Inland Revenue. And he'd written back to them saying, "Thank you very much for getting in touch, but he didn't want the service." Wouldn't we all like to have done that?
1: Did you know HGVs have four zones of limited vision around them? If you're in one of these areas, you may not be seen by the driver. These four limited vision zones are in front, behind, and at both sides of the HGV. So when you're driving around a HGV, don't linger around them, because they may not notice you're there. Know the HGV zones. National Highways.
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0: Sunday afternoon on Silk. I'm Dave Phillips, and that, of course, was the recent single from Cat's Eye. It was called Animal, and Lutricia McNeil before that, and Ain't That Just the Way. And it's 25 past one now.
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0: It is the 11th of October today, and if you're celebrating your birthday today, hope you're having a good one. Share it with quite a few famous people today, including the TV presenter Sally Magnusson. She's 71 today, and of course she's the daughter of Magnus Magnusson, who presented Mastermind for many years. British comedy actress Dawn French celebrates her 69th birthday today, probably best remembered still for The Vicar of Dibley. Neil Buchanan, there's a name from the past, children's TV presenter whose work included Art Attack. He's 70 today. And the American actress Joan Cusack is 64 today. But as I mentioned earlier on, today also sees the 80th birthday of an American rock and soul singer born on this day in 1946 in Pennsylvania. He was the co-founder and lead singer with the duo Daryl Hall and John Oates. And he is Daryl Hall, 80 today.

0: That's Little Mix on Silk and Woman Like Me, preceded by Daryl Hall and John Oates, and a song that reached number 6 for them in Britain in 1982 and was the 7th of a staggering 17 UK hits. That was Man Eater, and we played that this afternoon to celebrate the 80th birthday of one half of that duo, Daryl Hall, 80 today. Right, on the way in a moment, a couple more songs for you, and then I shall reveal the answer to this week's Sunday survey. I bet you can hardly wait.
1: Animals can't speak to drivers, but if they could, they would be asking us, telling us by the sounds of it, to put our litter and fruit waste in the bin. Because roadside litter kills an estimated 3 million animals every year. No wonder they sound miffed. So let's lend them a paw. Let's take our rubbish with us and bin it properly. National Highways. And what's that? They said thanks very much.
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0: This has Feel Good Song on Silk. It's new from Sienna Spiro. It's called Great Expectation, preceded by Texas from the 90s and Say What You Want. And I've got an 80s classic from Matt Bianco to play for you in a moment, but it's bang on quarter to two now.
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0: So how did you get on with this week's lateral thinking puzzle? If you have been in touch via Facebook, I will have replied to let you know whether you've got it right or not. The question today, true story, about a mountain climber in the Himalayas who took along with him two mountain guides. Now, one of the guides, unfortunately, fell into a deep crevice. The climber and the other guide continued the climb and they didn't bother raising the alarm. And I've been asking you since 10 o'clock this morning to tell me why. The clues, the first guide was lost from view. Clue number two, the climber and the second guide did have time to rescue the first guide, but they didn't bother. And clue number three, the climber decided that the first guide was not important to him. And the answer, and I'll put this on Facebook in a minute, the first guide was actually a guide book, which could easily be replaced. And we always say at this time on a Sunday afternoon, there's always a logical answer.

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0: Sam Smith, Demi Lovato and I'm Ready, preceded by Matt Bianco and an 80s remake of the Georgie Fame song from the 60s. Yeah, yeah. And he made a good job of it, didn't he? Right, coming up in the next hour of the show, we've got music from the movies, and this week, a Grammy award-winning song from the soundtrack of the 1984 film Against All Odds. And I'll have today's music news for you as well. All on the way shortly.
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1: Not a bad day. It should be dry across Cheshire this afternoon with sunny spells and a light breeze. Could turn a bit cloudy at times, but we shouldn't see any rain. Quite mild as well. Temperatures up to 13 today.
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2: 12 people have been killed and more than 300 others injured following an attack on an airport in Saudi Arabia. It's a further escalation of the conflict involving Iran and its regional rivals, as Johnny Holmes reports.
3: The attack targeted King Khalid International Airport in Riyadh, Saudi Arabia's capital, and marks the deadliest incident in a Gulf Arab state since the outbreak of the Iran war. The conflict is also widening beyond Iran, with hostilities now extending into Yemen, where Iran-backed Houthi rebels are fighting forces aligned with the Saudi-backed government. The latest developments have prompted a strong response from Defence Secretary Wes Streeting, who has condemned the attack as both contemptible and a dangerous escalation.
2: The Pope's announced he'll undergo surgery to remove a lesion on his lung that was recently discovered during medical checks. Leo says the nodule's been found in an early stage. His surgery is scheduled for the coming days. The Duke and Duchess of Sussex will next week step out for their first joint engagement since returning to the UK. Harry and Meghan are on Thursday expected to visit Nottingham, which is where they made their first joint appearance after announcing their engagement back in 2017. Engineers in Scotland are teaming up with some in Japan to put whiskey into space. They're planning to put it in a rocket in 2028 and then measure how it ages beyond Earth's atmosphere. Dr. Gilles Baillet from the University of Glasgow says he's in the best place to do it.
4: We got the best people here in Scotland to be able to inform that on the centuries of experience so we can bring this whiskey experience into space.
2: And Richard E. Grant admitted that he never thought anyone would take it seriously when he said he was a traitor on The Celebrity Traitors. On the first episode of the latest season, the actor was chosen as a traitor alongside Love Island presenter Maya Jammer. Soon after being selected to deceive his fellow contestants, the actor admitted he was a traitor to several of them, leading to so much suspicion he was booted out. That's the latest from Radio News Hub. I'm John Collins.
3: In local news, police are appealing for witnesses after a 21-year-old woman from Macclesfield died in a collision on the A34 at Nether Alderley in the early hours of Friday morning. Three passengers were in a black Mazda when the crash happened at Alderley roundabout. Two other passengers were taken to hospital while the driver reportedly fled the scene on foot. A 36-year-old man from Macclesfield has been arrested on suspicion of causing death by dangerous driving. Fire crews were called to reports of a trailer well alight on Radway Green Road on Thursday evening. Two fire engines, along with a rapid response rescue unit, attended the incident. Firefighters used breathing apparatus and hose reels to extinguish the fire before checking for hotspots using a thermal imaging camera. And it was a lunchtime kickoff for Crewe Alexandra in League Two yesterday. The railway men.

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1: So it's music news in this hour with stories this afternoon about Aretha Franklin, The Beatles, Bob Marley, Prince, Michael Jackson and Kylie Minogue. And music from the movies features a Grammy Award winning song from the film...

might be 40 years old, but it still sounds good, doesn't it? Womack and Womack on Silk and Teardrops, preceded by The Script and Man in the Arena. And I've got the current song from Martin Garrix and U2 to play for you in a moment. So I'm with you till 3 o'clock this afternoon when we go live and local with Ruth. Evening show at 7, Love Zone at 10 tonight. Coming up in about 20 minutes time, we'll do music from the movies. And this week, I'm going to play you a Grammy award-winning song from the soundtrack of the 1984 film Against All Odds. And you can probably guess what that's going to be. But it's music news in this hour, starting off with this story from this day in 1960, when Aretha Franklin made her stage debut at the Vanguard Club in New York, the start of a very long and successful career for her. And this day in 1963, the Beatles song She Loves You passed the 1 million mark in record sales. And if you think that was impressive, it eventually sold more than 6 million copies worldwide.

0: It's another former song of the week on Silk. It's new from Martin Garrix and U2, and it's called Fireflies. Interesting footnote to the story I was telling you a few minutes ago about the Beatles selling 6 million copies of She Loves You worldwide. They're in the news again this week because the refurbished copy of Rubber Soul that was originally released in 1965 has climbed to number 2 in the album charts, only being beaten by Blossoms and their new album called Songs from the Wedding Cake. Amazing. Right, some more music news. This day in 1975, Bob Marley and the Wailers performed their last concert with the original lineup. And this day in 1981, an unknown singer called Prince opened for the Rolling Stones at a concert in LA. Wonder what happened to him.
1: Come in, get one ready.
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0: That's new from Ray. It's called Joy, as you probably guessed. And it was Rosala from the 90s before that. And Everybody's Free. And it's 2:28 now on Silk.
1: Music from the movies.
0: And this week we're going back to 1984, when an American film called Against All Odds was released. The film starred Jeff Bridges, and it was nominated for an Oscar, a Golden Globe Award, and 3 Grammy Awards. And the track we're going to play this afternoon was the winner of one of those Grammy Awards. It's the title track from the film, performed, of course, by Phil Collins. It reached number 2 in 1984, but it was even more successful in America, where it reached number 1.

0: Joel Corry and Becky Hill on Silk and History, preceded by Phil Collins and the title track from the 1984 film Against All Odds. And as I mentioned before, a song that won a Grammy Award for Phil Collins. Hey, and talking of him, he recently did an interview with Piers Morgan. I think he was on Channel 5, but it'll be available on YouTube. Well worth watching. A fascinating character. Right, more music news. We'll go back to this day in 1989 for this one, when Michael Jackson attended a ceremony at his former elementary school as the Michael Jackson Auditorium was inaugurated.
1: It's the sound of your mates alive. It's getting to more gigs this year and the next. It's the sound of saying, I got you, mate. It's the sound of mates enjoying even more of this. It's the sound of mates getting home instead of here. Click your seatbelt, because you're twice as likely to be killed or seriously injured if you don't think.
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3: And now the detailed outlook with Sydney Jackson and Son of Prestbury. 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Sweaty in Swettenham, foggy in Failsworth, soggy in Sittington, humid in Hale with hail in Sale, soaking in Sutton and pelting in Poynton, misty in Mobberley, drizzle in Droylsden, icy in Eccles, worse in Worsley, chilly in Cheadle and cheerless in Chawton, wetter in Wilmslow, murky in Marple and in Pever, it'll be hissing down. 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

I feel exhausted just listening to that. It's new from Ash. It's called Stop the Wedding. It's this hour's feel-good tune on Silk, preceded by Corona and Try Me Out, and a song from Westlife on the way in a moment. Another item of music news. This one goes back to this day in 2001 when Kylie Minogue was named Style Icon of the Year at the Elle Style Awards.

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0: And that, of course, was Meghan Trainor. Final item of music news goes back to this day in 1965, when Jerry Marsden, of Jerry and the Pacemakers, of course, married Pauline Beham, who was the secretary of his fan club. So she clearly was a big fan.
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12: How are you going, Dave?

puts this as rewind track on, so. That's more or less it for me for this afternoon. Thanks, as always, for your company today. Well done to Brian Derbyshire, the winner of the 60-second challenge. The runner-up this week was Trudy Powell, and that will be available as a podcast sometime tomorrow morning. Well done to you if you worked out the answer to the Sunday survey. If you didn't, you'll find that now on Facebook. Ruth is with you as usual after 3 o'clock for this week's live and local show. And I shall be back on a radio or smart speaker near you next Sunday morning just after 10.

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1: Yorkshire Wildlife Park will keep its gates closed today after a man was mauled to death there by a tiger. Footage being shared on the internet seems to show him wrestling and being pawed at by the animal at the park near Doncaster. The man went into the tiger's enclosure early yesterday afternoon. 12 people have been killed and more than 300 injured in an attack on an airport in Saudi Arabia. With more, here's Johnny Holmes.
2: This strike on the King Khalid International Airport in the Saudi capital Riyadh is the deadliest incident in a Gulf Arab country since the start of the Iran war. That's now spread to include fighting between the Iran-backed Houthi rebels in Yemen and the Saudi-backed government forces there. Defence Secretary Wes Streeting has said it's a dangerous escalation and contemptible.
1: Petrol bombs have been thrown at a police vehicle in County Tyrone in what's been termed a reckless attack. Police in Northern Ireland say officers had been patrolling the Ballycolman Estate area of Strabane when their vehicle came under attack late yesterday afternoon. They said three masked males dressed in black each threw a petrol bomb at the passenger side of the car as it passed. Experts are warning of potential harm to patients when it comes to medical cannabis. It's after almost 2 million unlicensed cannabis products were issued on private prescriptions in the last year alone. England's Patient Safety Commissioner, Professor Henrietta Hughes, warns there's a need for urgent action to protect the public when they buy medical cannabis online. But Mohamed Waswe from Patients Can says it's difficult for some patients to stay completely safe.
3: When there's medication or a treatment that we understand or no works for us, it's quite understandable when some do go to the illicit market where there is no doctor, there is no dose control and there is no oversight, which is basically the opposite of what everyone wants.
1: And the UK economy is forecast to have shrunk in August on the back of a decline in the services sector. The Office for National Statistics will unveil the latest monthly UK economic growth data on Thursday. That's the latest from Radio News Hub. I'm John Collins.
2: In local news, a 21-year-old woman has died following a collision on the A34 at Nether Alderley in the early hours of Friday morning. The crash involved a black Mazda and two other passengers were taken to hospital. A 36-year-old man has been arrested on suspicion of causing death by dangerous driving. Cheshire Police are appealing for witnesses and dashcam footage, particularly from anyone who saw the car travelling towards Monk's Heath before the collision. Firefighters tackled a trailer fire on Radway Green Road on Thursday evening. Crews from Crewe attended with two fire engines and a rapid response rescue unit sent to the scene. Using breathing apparatus and hose reels, firefighters put out the blaze and checked the area for any remaining hotspots. And Crewe Alexandra picked up a valuable 3 points in League Two yesterday, coming away from Swindon Town with a narrow 1-0 victory. The result sees the Railway Men sitting third and just 1 point behind table toppers Salford. And there was plenty of drama in the National League North, where Macclesfield climbed to the summit following a 4-3 win at home to South Shields. That's the latest. For more news from our area, click silk1069.com.

Ah, very good afternoon to you. That was Deacon Blue with Dignity. Before that, Tom O'Dell with Another Love on your station. I'm Ruth, taking you up until 7 o'clock this evening. Thanks, as always, to the adorable Dave Phillips. We said we were going to think of new words for one another, and that's mine for him. Adorable. Adorable Dave. He's adorable, isn't he? Let's face it. And his shows are amazing. Thanks, Dave, for taking us through the day so eloquently once again. So how's your week been? The weather's certainly taken a turn, hasn't it? Seeing as we're in now the thick of October. We're on the 11th. It's my sister's birthday tomorrow, and I always say when it gets to my sister's birthday, it absolutely flies here on in. Hope you've had a great week, whatever you've been up to. And next up, it is Teddy Swims with Perfect Mom.

0: absolutely love Teddy Swims, and I absolutely love that new song from him, Perfect Man, on your station. So how has your week been? Yeah, it's gone darker, hasn't it? And it's also gone colder. Have you given in to putting your heating on? I have twice so far. Once was, it was like my finger was hovering over the button. I thought, no, don't do it. And then I gave in. Only put it on for a bit. And then another time, I actually did it without even realising. I was like, why is my heating on? Oh, yeah, I've just put it on. So I must be going into some kind of autopilot now when the house gets cold. Have you given in yet? On the way, we've got music from Queen and Johnny Marr.
1: Animals can't speak to drivers. But if they could, they would be asking us, telling us by the sounds of it, to put our litter and fruit waste in the bin. Because roadside litter kills an estimated 3 million animals every year. No wonder they sound miffed. So let's lend them a paw. Let's take our rubbish with us and bin it properly. National Highways. And what's that? They said thanks very much.
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is your Sunday going? Hope you're having a good one. That was Queen with Hammer to Fall on your station. So, you know, when you bump into people that you've not seen in a while and it's just like, oh my goodness, it's just magical because it feels like you've never been apart. Well, I've been bumping into a lot of staff and students from Blaken High School where I used to work. And I'd say an unusual amount of them in the last few weeks. And it's been so, so good to see them. They were a massive part of my life, still are, still a massive place in my heart for them. So I just wanted to say a big shout out to anyone who goes to Blaken High, who, you know, remembers me from Blaken High. You still hold a massive place in my heart. And it's been so good to bump into so many of you over the last couple of weeks.

0: That was Johnny Marr with It's Time on your station. Yeah, there's been so many times when I've passed past colleagues from Blaken High School in the car and flashed them vigorously and waved at them vigorously, seen them out and about in shops, in town. There's a student that lives opposite me. When I came out of my house the other day, there was a massive rainbow and I was like, morning, look, there's a rainbow. I got so excited about the rainbow. And it's just that moment of joy when you see people that you've not seen in a while and it's like you've never been apart. I love it. And the way we've got music from Joel Corry and Emenek and Jamie Miller.
1: There are two types of drive you can have on the motorway. One that feels like this. Or one that feels like this. The difference is just a few little changes. Like giving more space to the car in front or not hogging the middle lane. Because being a little more considerate on the road actually reduces congestion and collisions, which transforms everyone's journey. So we all feel a little less and a lot more National Highways.
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Loving that. That's new. It's from Jamie Miller and it's called Baby Doll. I love new music, and that's new music on your station. Hope you're having a lovely Sunday, whatever you're getting up to. So what's your favourite thing about this time of year when it gets a little bit colder and you can cozy up, maybe get your pyjamas on early? I love pyjama days, I do. I was talking about this week. As a woman, my favourite thing to do is literally take my bra off when I get home, but any woman will relate to that one. Maybe it's going for a walk in the autumn leaves, you know, walking the dog, or maybe it's having your fire on, watching films, cozying up. It is a lovely, beautiful season, isn't it? What's your favourite thing to do in this season?

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1: 12 people have been killed and more than 300 injured in an attack on an airport in Saudi Arabia. With more, here's John Collins.
2: This strike on the King Khalid International Airport in the Saudi capital Riyadh is the deadliest incident in a Gulf Arab country since the start of the Iran war. That conflict's now spread to include fighting between the Iran-backed Houthi rebels in Yemen and the Saudi-backed government forces there. Defence Secretary Wes Streeting has said it's a dangerous escalation and contemptible.
1: Yorkshire Wildlife Park will keep its gates closed today after a man was mauled to death there by a tiger. Footage been shared on the internet seems to show him wrestling and being pawed at by the animal at the park near Doncaster. The man went into the tiger's enclosure early yesterday afternoon. We've had it confirmed this afternoon that the tiger will not be euthanised. At least 139 people, including children, have died after a boat carrying 305 people capsized off the coast of Djibouti in East Africa. The International Organization for Migration said at least 84 people remain missing in one of the deadliest shipwrecks on the crossing from the Horn of Africa to the Arabian Peninsula. Almost 2 million unlicensed cannabis products have been issued on private prescription in the past year. It means England's Patient Safety Commissioner is calling for urgent action to protect the public when they buy medical cannabis online. But because a lot of patients have to go private, Mohammed Waisway from Patients Khan says it's about better coordination.
3: There needs to be a synergy between private healthcare and the NHS. So, you know, when there is a treatment through the private healthcare system, that the NHS is fully aware.
1: The Pope has announced he'll undergo surgery to remove a lesion on his lung that was recently discovered during some medical checks. Leo says the nodule's been found in an early stage, with his surgery scheduled for the next few days. And Red Bull's Max Verstappen has won the Singapore Grand Prix. He finished the race over 7 seconds faster than second place Charles Leclerc. That's the latest from Radio News Hub. I'm Matthew Dudley.

Welcome back. That was Huey Lewis in the news with The Power of Love. Before that, Benson Boone with Sorry I'm Here for Someone Else on your station. Hope you're having a lovely Sunday, whatever you're getting up to. I'm Ruth, taking you up until 7 o'clock this evening. So I didn't realise, but the Story House in Chester has actually blessed Chester with its presence for 10 years nearly. It's celebrating its 10th anniversary soon, and it is such an asset to the city of Chester. And my lovely friend Knight Thomas sent me this week. Happening from tomorrow, which is the 12th of October till the 16th, is Story House Elders. It looks amazing. It's a festival of community connection and creativity. Story House Elders is for anyone looking

for extra connection, opportunities for creative expression, or simply a reason to get out and have a good time. 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Looks amazing.

0: Simple Minds with Beginner Boys, loving that. Yeah, Story House in Chester. If you don't live in the Chester area, then it's worth coming to Chester just to go to Story House. It's got so much to offer. Theatre, loads of amazing shows. Panto season is fast approaching. Then you've got, it's got a library, it's got a bar, it's got a restaurant, it's got cinema screens, it's got everything. Everything you would ever want from a creative centre, Story House is it. So if you want to find out more, just go to storyhouse.com. And like I say, if you don't live in Chester, then maybe it's worth a trip to Chester just to go to Story House and to have a mooch around everywhere else. Chester is such a great place to go. On the way, we've got music from Phil Collins and Taylor Swift.
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4: Wherever you're heading, if you want a bit of me time to finally unwind, watch last night's episode or catch up on the group chat. On the train, you can.

Hope you're having a wonderful Sunday. That was Phil Collins with Sue Studio. So have you ever felt like you've literally got nothing left to offer the world, like you've got no energy left, you're on the end of your reserve energy? I felt a bit like that this week. It's been a long term, we've still got 2 weeks left, and I am drained. If you're a working person, then you'll know that it feels sometimes like it's that we live to work, work to live, and don't have much time left, much energy left. For us, Thursday in particular was a very long day for me. I went to work in the morning, a funeral in the afternoon, which was it was such a beautiful service, but also very emotional. Made me realise just how fragile life is, and it was just very emotional. Went back to work for training and babysat, and at the end of the day, well, at the end of every day, I've just felt like I'm not going to be able to get through the next day. But somehow, by the grace of God, we get up and do the next day. But do you ever feel like that? Like you've got nothing left to give to the world, and then by the power of a miracle, you have energy to get through the next day.

0: She is so prolific. She's on fire. Taylor Swift with Patient Zero. She just has songs just coming out of her like a seahorse has babies coming out of its tummy. Have you ever seen that? If you haven't, look it up. It's actually fascinating. In school this week, one of the lessons that was taught by Mr. Gray, what an amazing teacher he is, he was talking about how unfathomable the mind and the body is. And yeah, literally, it's so unfathomable how the body works and the mind works when you really, really think about it. And with regards to getting up and doing the next day, when you think you've got no energy left, all of a sudden you've got energy to do the next day. So if that's you and you're struggling, well, tomorrow is always a new day. On the way, we've got music from Bruno Mars and James Morrison and Nelly Furtado.
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The Pocket Rocket, that is Bruno Mars with I Just Might on your station. Hope you're having a lovely Sunday. So I started the week off by going to the beach. Yeah, the beach for a geography field trip. Oh my goodness, it was amazing. Prestatyn, it was beautiful. It was a beautiful day as well. And the students did really well in the geography field work. And we spent the whole day on the beach with some incredible staff and students. And it was just a perfect way to kind of end the, you know, the sunnier side of the weather. I love going to the beach. There's something beautiful, so beautiful for the soul, going to the beach, getting the sea air. Wasn't feeling too great. Have you had that? Maybe you've had the flu, maybe you've got the flu, maybe you're suffering with a cold or whatever. If you have, I'm sending so much love, because I was on the brink of it last week. But my advice to you would be to go to the beach, because it literally blew away the cobwebs. I felt fine the next day. Yeah, beautiful day Monday, going to the beach in Prestatyn. Oh, it was heavenly.

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1: The tiger who killed a man at Yorkshire Wildlife Park will not be euthanised. That's been confirmed today by the park, who remained closed following yesterday's incident. A man entered the enclosure shortly before emergency services were called. He was pronounced dead at the scene. 12 people have been killed and more than 300 injured in an attack on an airport in Saudi Arabia. Johnny Holmes has the latest.
2: This strike on the King Khalid International Airport in the Saudi capital Riyadh is the deadliest incident in a Gulf Arab country since the start of the Iran war. That's now spread to include fighting between the Iran-backed Houthi rebels in Yemen and the Saudi-backed government forces there. Defence Secretary Wes Streeting has said it's a dangerous escalation and contemptible.
1: Pope Leo has announced he will undergo surgery. It's to remove a lesion found on his lung. He says it's been found at an early stage. Whiskey is going to be distilled in quite an unusual place. Space. Engineers in Scotland are working closely with others in Japan to put a rocket into space in 2028 to measure how the drink ages outside of Earth's atmosphere. Dr. Giles Berlet says there are additional benefits to this experiment.
3: And then we have something which is really interesting for us in terms of underpinning science, which is more the nerdy bits of the research, which is to deal with the aging of the whiskey. So we want to see what is the, you know, the effect of a space environment onto the aging of a whiskey.
1: Next, the UK economy is forecast to have shrunk in August on the back of a decline in the services sector. That's according to experts, with the Office of National Statistics unveiling the latest monthly UK economic growth data last week. Economists have said the economy is likely to have contracted in August in a correction after a stronger than expected showing in June and July. And finally, Hull City have continued their unbeaten home form in the Premier League. They've drawn 2-2 with Everton this afternoon at the MKM Stadium, with Crystal Palace getting the better of Nottingham Forest. That's the latest from Radio News Hub. I'm Matthew Dudley.

Welcome back. That was Madness with My Girl. Before that, Chapel Rowan with Good Luck Babe on your station. Hope you're having a lovely Sunday, whatever you're getting up to. I'm Ruth, taking you up until 7. So do you love a good slide? Do you love acting like a big kid? I certainly do. I love reliving my youth, and it's good for the soul to be a big kid sometimes. Well, I noticed this week. New 2.5 million Cheshire Slide Park opening this month. The new venue will create almost 40 jobs. A new 2.5 million slide park is preparing to open in Cheshire. Slidey Sliderson, great name by the way, which prides itself on being the UK's first wholly owned and operated hybrid slide park, opens its doors on Friday, October the 23rd at the Cockhedge Retail Park in Warrington. Looks amazing. I love a good slide and water slide, and I have my granddaughter very often go on the tickle slide, which is where I tickle her and she slides down my legs. You've got to love a good slide. So that's a new 2.5 million Cheshire Slide Park opening this month. It's called Slidey Sliderson. What a great name. And it's at Cockhedge Retail Park in Warrington.

0: That was Samba with Home Wrecker. Yeah, talking about slides, I went to Florida when I was 21. I think I was 21. And we went to Wet n Wild. Don't think it's there anymore. But they had this slide, a massive slide, like a vertical slide, high up in the sky, called the Destuca or the Bombay. And the ground kind of just opened at the top of the slide, and you just shot down so fast. And I was like, again. I just spent my whole time just going on that slide, just brought back that memory. So after the break, I'm going to be playing a brand new track from the amazing singer-songwriter, Manchester singer-songwriter Tina Sings. It's called Extensions. Stay tuned for that track.
1: 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It's getting to more gigs this year and the next. It's the sound of saying, I got you, mate. It's the sound of mates enjoying even more of this. It's the sound of mates getting home instead of here. Click your seatbelt, because you're twice as likely to be killed or seriously injured if you don't think.
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old dancing days, that. Armin van Helden with You Don't Know Me on your station. Oh, the memories. So the amazing Tina Sings, who is a Manchester singer-songwriter and also the cousin of the amazing Knight Thomas. Like I say, she's a Manchester-born singer and songwriter. Her Jamaican heritage plays an important role in shaping her love of music, culture and storytelling, drawing inspiration from her life, experiences, relationships, challenges and achievements. Tina transforms real-life emotions into music that promotes positivity, resilience, respect and unity. Love that, right up my street. Her debut single, which is called Extensions, I'm just about to play for you, was co-written by Tina Sings and Dabridge and produced by BE Entertainment, blending soulful reggae tones with a touch of R&B. The track showcases Tina's distinctive style and introduces her as an emerging artist with a passion for meaningful music. Without further ado, here's Extensions by Tina Sings. It's a banger.

Sings is spelled S-I-N-G-Z, and she is the cousin of the amazing Knight Thomas. She's a Manchester-born singer-songwriter. That song, Extensions, was released on the 19th of September 2026 and is available across all major streaming platforms. Go and buy it. It's a banger.

0: Alex Warren with Fever Dream on your station. If you're in a band or you're a songwriter, an artist who wants to share their music on a platform, then send your songs over to me, ruth.pollard@d1063.com. 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I love playing new music like Tina Sings. It was good in that, wasn't it? On the way, we've got music from Lewis Capaldi and Ariana Grande.
1: 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So let's lend them a paw. Let's take our rubbish with us and bin it properly. National Highways. And what's that? 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

I will never tire of that song. I absolutely love it. Lewis Capaldi with Survive. Oh, his voice is just so beautiful. My favourite class of the whole entire time at Bishop's High School happened this week. It was a music class and I got to learn to play the ukulele and I loved it. We were playing Lewis Capaldi songs, which is why I've just had the memory. The whole class playing the ukulele. I got taught some chords. I can play basic guitar, but I've always wanted to play the ukulele and my mission now is to get myself a ukulele. It was such a great class. More of that, please.

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1: An energy ceasefire has been agreed between Russia and the Ukraine. That's according to the American president, Donald Trump, with Ukraine's Volodymyr Zelensky saying they are awaiting details, but they support any de-escalation efforts. It comes after Mr. Trump agreed a deal with Russia to buy their diesel, a move criticised now by the UK government and Zelensky himself. Altai, the tiger who killed a man at Yorkshire Wildlife Park, will not be euthanised. That's today been confirmed by the park, who says the animal is uninjured and remains in the closure. Emergency services were called yesterday afternoon to reports of a man in the tiger enclosure. He was pronounced dead at the scene. An update now in Riyadh, with a passenger terminal being hit with a projectile a day after a missile struck the same terminal, killing 12 people. There were no immediate details about the latest strike on the King Khalid International Airport complex. Yesterday's missile attack was the deadliest in a Gulf Arab nation since the Iran war began, with a further 300 people wounded. Pope Leo has announced he is going to undergo surgery. It's to remove a lesion found on his lung, but he says it's been found at an early stage. Elsewhere, almost 2 million unlicensed cannabis products have been issued on private prescription in the last year. It means England's Patient Safety Commissioner is calling for urgent action to protect the public when they buy medical cannabis online. But because a lot of patients have to go private, Mohammed Westway from Patients Can says it's about better coordination.
2: There needs to be a synergy between private healthcare and the NHS. So, you know, when there is a treatment through the private healthcare system, that the NHS is fully aware.
1: The UK economy is forecast to have shrunk in August on the back of a decline in the services sector. Experts say the economy is likely to have contracted in August as a correction to stronger showings in June and July. And Red Bull's Max Verstappen has won the Singapore Grand Prix today. He finished the race over 7 seconds faster than second place Charles Leclerc. That's the latest from Radio News Hub. I'm Matthew Dudley.

Welcome back. That was You Two with Desire. Before that, Peggy Goo with Na Na Na. It goes like, I remember when that first came out. It seems like a distant memory now, but also feels like it was just yesterday. Time is flying, isn't it? I'm really taking you up until 7 o'clock. Hope you're having a lovely Sunday. So, talking about time flying, Chester Zoo Winter Light Trail returns for 42 nights. Chester Zoo Winter Light Trail is amazing, and I can't believe I'm saying this because it doesn't seem that long since the last one. Adults only evenings are being introduced for the first time this year as well. There's a picture here and it looks absolutely beautiful. Chester Zoo's popular Winter Light Trail will return with a redesigned route, new animal puppets and adults only evenings introduced for the first time. Lanterns and light will transform the zoo after dark for 42 nights from the 13th of November 2026 to the 3rd of January 2027 with festive lights, colour and wildlife themed displays. So that's at Chester Zoo, which is such a great place to go. On a

0: Stella Lefty with Boston. Yeah, I promised myself I wouldn't talk about the C word on this week's show, but we had an email through, well, I had an email through this week about the Christmas light switches on. Yep, they're happening in a matter of weeks. Gosh, where is time going? On the way, we've got music from Bruno Mars featuring Cardi B and Lionel Richie.
1: There are two types of drive you can have on the motorway. One that feels like this. Or one that feels... like this. The difference is just a few little changes, like giving more space to the car in front or not hogging the middle lane, because being a little more considerate on the road actually reduces congestion and collisions, which transforms everyone's journey, so we all feel a little less and a lot more. National Highways.
2: You're not going to believe it. He said he wants to keep his options open.
3: Whoa, that's a little bit muggy, isn't it?
2: Right? Seriously, he's blown it out.
4: Don't worry, that's not real-life drama unfolding on the train. That's Luke enjoying the latest reality TV drama on the train. 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Your secret's safe with us, Luke. Sneaking in another episode. On the train, you can.
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18: Wherever you're heading, if you want a bit of me time to finally unwind, watch last night's episode or catch up on the group chat. On the train, you can.

How is your Sunday going? Hope you're having a good one. That was Lionel Richie with Running With The Night on your station. I have to say a massive shout out to my amazing and beautiful ray of sunshine, angel face, Shell. She is just such a ray of sunshine at Bishop's, and we're like partners in sunshine crime. We're probably a little bit too much for the other team members sometimes. Apologies for that, but we're not going to change who we are, but we're like double trouble, and we had a right laugh this week. Just want to say a massive shout out to you, Shell, and your family. Hope you're having a lovely Sunday, and I can't wait for more antics this week.

0: Our former song of the week, Cat's Eye, Animal. Yeah, you know when you have those friends where you can be completely yourself and not really care, and dance like no one's watching, act like no one's watching. Well, we do that, but when people are watching. Have you got friends like that? I hope so. On the way, we've got music from Harry Styles and Sienna Spiro.
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our kid Harry Styles with American Girls. Yeah, so we've been talking a lot about reliving your youth and having fun time in life. It's so good to have a bit of downtime and act like a kid sometimes. It's so good for the soul. If you haven't done it recently, then I would advise that you do it. My favourite thing to do is to dance in the swimming pool. I've been doing random videos again this week. Apologies to anyone on my Instagram that I'm annoying with them, but that is my downtime. That's my fun time. It's actually liberating. It actually makes me feel so good after it. And shout out to Pete. He tried doing sober for October and lasted a day. He's so proud of himself for that, and he wanted me to share that. Hope you're having a lovely Sunday, Pete, and to everyone else at the Crown Plaza, to Macca, to Amy, to the Crown Plaza crew. It's so good to have some fun in your life and some downtime. If you are feeling a little bit down, maybe go and dance in a pool or something.

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1: An energy ceasefire has reportedly been brokered between Russia and the Ukraine, and that's according to US President Donald Trump. However, Ukrainian President Volodymyr Zelensky said it is news for him. The ceasefires would stop the attacks on each other's energy infrastructure. The tiger who killed a man at Yorkshire Wildlife Park will not be euthanized. That's been confirmed today by the park, who remained closed following the incident yesterday. A man entered the enclosure shortly before emergency services were called, but he was pronounced dead at the scene. An update now over in Riyadh, with a passenger terminal been hit with a projectile a day after a missile struck the same terminal, killing 12 people. There were no immediate details about the latest strike on the King Khalid International Airport complex released. Yesterday's missile attack was the deadliest in a Gulf Arab nation since the Iran war started, with 300 people wounded. Moving on now, at least 139 people, including children, have died after a boat carrying 305 capsized off the coast of Djibouti in East Africa. The International Organization for Migration said at least 84 people remain missing. It's one of the deadliest shipwrecks on the crossing. That's from the Horn of Africa to the Arabian Peninsula. Next up, whiskey is going to be distilled in quite an unusual place. Space. Engineers in Scotland are working closely with others in Japan to put a rocket into space in 2028 to measure how the drink ages outside of Earth's atmosphere. Dr. Giles Bellet says there are additional benefits to the experiment.
2: And then we have something which is really interesting for us in terms of underpinning science, which is more of a nerdy bit of the research, which is to deal with the aging of a whiskey. So we want to see what is the, the effect of a space environment onto the aging of a whiskey.
1: Andy Burnham is set to publish all the details of his dealings with Manchester City in his previous role as the Mayor of Greater Manchester. And despite the pressure and hostility they had, the citizens travelled to Anfield today and took the plaudits, beating Liverpool 3-0. That's the latest from Radio News Hub. I'm Matthew Dudley.
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1: Did you know HGVs have four zones of limited vision around them? If you're in one of these areas, you may not be seen by the driver. These four limited vision zones are in front, behind, and at both sides of the HGV. So when you're driving around a HGV, don't linger around them, because they may not notice you're there. Know the HGV zones. National Highways.
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5: Hiya, Kenny the hamster here, proud pet of Doug and Carol. Hey up, looks like my mum Carol's off out with the girls again. I tell you, since she took that quick NHS Healthy Choices quiz, she's drinking less, but going out more. 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
12: And now the detailed outlook with Sydney Jackson and Son of Presbury. 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
19: An energy ceasefire has been agreed between Russia and the Ukraine. And that's according to the American President, Donald Trump, with Ukraine's Volodymyr Zelensky saying they're awaiting details but support any de-escalation efforts. It comes after Mr. Trump agreed a deal with Russia to buy their diesel, a move which has been criticised by the UK government and Zelensky himself. Altai, the tiger who killed a man at Yorkshire Wildlife Park, is not going to be euthanised. That's today been confirmed by the park, who say the animal is uninjured and remains in the enclosure. Emergency
3: services were called yesterday afternoon to reports of a man in the tiger cage. He was pronounced dead at the scene. An update now from Riyadh, with a passenger terminal being hit with another projectile just a day after a missile struck the same terminal, killing 12 people. There were no immediate details about the latest strike on the King Khalid International Airport complex. Yesterday's missile attack was the deadliest in a Gulf Arab nation since the Iran war started. 300 people plus were injured. The Patient Safety Commissioner for England is calling for better protections against buying medical cannabis online. It's after almost 2 million unlicensed cannabis products have been issued on a private prescription in the last year. But Mohamed Wasway from Patients Can, who supports easier access to cannabis, says it can be difficult for patients waiting on prescriptions.
20: There is the cost that come with using private healthcare, and a lot of the patients are relying on benefits, on PIP. And, you know, they're not in work because of their health conditions. And a lot of the time, the cost can be too much, and the illicit market can be the alternative.
3: The UK economy is forecast to have shrunk in August on the back of a decline in the services sector. Economists have said that the economy is likely to have contracted in August as a correction after stronger than expected showings in June and July. And in the football today, Manchester City ran rampant at Anfield. They struck three past Liverpool to no reply in the first game back after being found guilty of breaching the Premier League financial rules. That's the latest from Radio News Hub. I'm Matthew Dudley. Another hour of...

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1: It's the sound of your mates alive. It's getting to more gigs this year and the next. It's the sound of saying, I got you, mate. It's the sound of mates enjoying even more of this. It's the sound of mates getting home instead of here. Click your seatbelt, because you're twice as likely to be killed or seriously injured if you don't think.
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11: Andy Burnham is set to publish all the details of his dealings with Manchester City in his previous role as the Mayor of Greater Manchester. City have been found guilty of breaching Premier League financial regulations between 2009 and 18. The club maintain their innocence and have appealed the verdict. Meanwhile, it was their first game back after being found guilty of those breaches today. Man City travelled to Anfield and came away victorious. They beat a 10-man Liverpool side 3-0 with head coach Enzo Maresca speaking on his players after the match.
2: They just focus about football. The players, they are not thinking, you know, about the noise, about what's happening in the future. They are 20, 25, 28. They are just focused on what they like, that is play games, and that's it.
11: Next, an energy ceasefire has reportedly been brokered between Russia and the Ukraine. That's according to the US President Donald Trump. However, Ukrainian President Volodymyr Zelensky says it is news to him. The ceasefire would stop the attacks on each other's energy infrastructure. The tiger, who killed a man at Yorkshire Wildlife Park, is not going to be euthanized. That's been confirmed today by the park, who remained closed following the incident yesterday. A man entered the enclosure shortly before emergency services were called, but he was pronounced dead at the scene. An update now in Riyadh, with a passenger terminal been hit with a projectile again, a day after a missile struck the same terminal, which killed 12 people. There were no immediate details released about the strike on the King Khalid International Airport complex. Moving on now, engineers in Scotland are teaming up with some in Japan to put whiskey into space. They're planning to put it on a rocket in 2028, which will measure how it ages beyond Earth's atmosphere. Dr. Charles Bellet from the Uni of Glasgow says the experiment could be applied in other industries.
6: And so we are hoping that we'll be able to accelerate the aging, to be able to get something more interesting. And this molecule extraction from the wood could be useful for other industries where they want to be able to get liquid and solid interactions.
11: That's the latest from Radio News Hub. I'm Matthew Dudley. Another hour of great.

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1: There are two types of drive you can have on the motorway. One that feels like this.
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1: 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The difference is just a few little changes. Like giving more space to the car in front or not hogging the middle lane. Because being a little more considerate on the road actually reduces congestion and collisions, which transforms everyone's journey. So we all feel a little less and a lot more National Highways.
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18: The Prime Minister is set to publish all the details of his dealings with Manchester City in his previous mayoral role. Opposition leaders have called for everything to be out in the open, including hospitality gifts and minutes from meetings. City have been found guilty of breaching Premier League financial regulations between 2009 and 18. The club maintain their innocence and have launched an appeal. Meanwhile, City had their first game back since being found guilty of breaching the rules. They travelled to Anfield and ran rampant, beating Liverpool 3-0 with a 100% win record this season. Fans outside the ground had their say on what their punishment should be.
19: I would say
8: it's going to be a very big points reduction. It's going to be a fine compensation to the clubs and possibly erasing their trophies.
18: The Saudi-led coalition fighting Iran-backed Houthi rebels in Yemen said a projectile struck a passenger terminal at the international airport in Riyadh. It comes just a day after a missile struck the same terminal and killed 13 people. The Houthis have claimed responsibility. Police have launched a murder investigation after a man in his 20s was stabbed to death outside a birthday event in Birmingham. West Midlands police were called to the car park of the Beggar's Bush pub on Chester Road just before 2 a.m. on Sunday morning. A man in his 20s had been stabbed and died at the scene. The Patient Safety Commissioner for England is calling for better protections against buying medical cannabis online. It's after almost 2 million unlicensed products had been issued on private prescription in the last year. Mohammed Wazway from Patients Can says it should be easier for patients.
19: There is the cost that come with using private healthcare, and a lot of the patients are relying on benefits, on PIP, and you know they're not in work because of their health conditions. And a lot of the time the cost can be too much, and the illicit market can be the alternative.
18: And spoilers coming for all you Strictly Come Dancing fans after a second couple has been sent home. Everyone's favourite omelette maker Melanie Walters has become the second celebrity to leave the ballroom. That's the latest. From Radio News Hub, I'm Matthew Dudley.

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2: It's the sound of your mates alive. It's getting to more gigs this year and the next. It's the sound of saying, I got you, mate. It's the sound of mates enjoying even more of this. It's the sound of mates getting home instead of here. Click your seatbelt, because you're twice as likely to be killed or seriously injured if you don't think.
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1: 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National Highways. 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
1: Andy Burnham is set to publish all of the details of his dealings with Manchester City in his previous role as the Mayor of Greater Manchester. City have been found guilty of breaching Premier League financial regulations between 2009 and 18, with the club maintaining their innocence and appealing the verdict. Meanwhile, in their first game back since being found guilty of breaching those rules, Man City travelled to Anfield and came away victorious. They beat a 10-man Liverpool side 3-0 with head coach Enzo Maresca speaking on his players after the game.
2: They just focus about football. The players, they are not thinking, you know, about the noise, about what's happening in the future. They are 20, 25, 28. They are just focused on what they like, that is play games, and that's it.
1: Sticking with the PM, Andy Burnham has condemned public execution as abhorrent. It's as the US plans for the killing of a former army major by firing squad to be live streamed. An update now in Riyadh, with a passenger terminal being hit with a projectile a day after a missile struck the same terminal, killing 13 people. There were no immediate details about the latest strike on the King Khalid International Airport complex released. Hurricane Simon has been pounding Mexico's Pacific coast as a Category 4 storm. The hurricane's eye remained just offshore as its most powerful winds and rain impacted people living between Sierra Madre and the ocean. Next, engineers in Scotland are teaming up with some in Japan to put whiskey into space. They're planning to put it on a rocket in 2028, which will measure how it ages beyond Earth's atmosphere. Dr. Charles Billet from the Uni of Glasgow says the experiment could be applied in other industries.
3: And so we are hoping that we'll be able to accelerate the aging, to be able to get something more interesting. And this molecule extraction from the wood could be useful for other industries where they want to be able to get liquid and solid interactions.
1: And finally, Johnny Clayton has won his first European Tour title of the year with an 8-4 victory over Luke Humphries in the Swiss Darts Trophy final. That's the latest from Radio News Hub. I'm Matthew Dudley.

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1: Cheshire's Silk Radio. Did you know HGVs have four zones of limited vision around them? If you're in one of these areas, you may not be seen by the driver. These four limited vision zones are in front, behind, and at both sides of the HGV. So when you're driving around a HGV, don't linger around them, because they may not notice you're there. Know the HGV zones. 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
1: The Prime Minister is set to publish all the details of his dealings with Manchester City in his previous mayoral role. Opposition leaders have called for everything to be out in the open, including hospitality gifts and minutes from meetings. City have been found guilty of breaching Premier League financial regulations between 2009 and 18. The club maintain their innocence and have launched an appeal. Meanwhile, City had their first game back since being found guilty of breaching the rules. They travelled to Anfield and ran rampant, beating Liverpool 3-0 with a 100% win record this season. Fans outside the ground had their say on what their punishment should be.
2: I would say it's going to be a very big points reduction. It's going to be a fine compensation to the clubs and possibly a raising their trophies.
1: The Saudi-led coalition fighting Iran-backed Houthi rebels in Yemen said a projectile struck a passenger terminal at the international airport in Riyadh. It comes just a day after a missile struck the same terminal and killed 13 people. The Houthis have claimed responsibility. Police have launched a murder investigation after a man in his 20s was stabbed to death outside a birthday event in Birmingham. West Midlands police were called to the car park of the Beggar's Bush pub on Chester Road just before 2 a.m. on Sunday morning. A man in his 20s had been stabbed and died at the scene. The Patient Safety Commissioner for England is calling for better protections against buying medical cannabis online. It's after almost 2 million unlicensed products had been issued on private prescription in the last year. Mohammed Wazway from Patients Can says it should be easier for patients.
3: There is the cost that come with using private healthcare, and a lot of the patients are relying on benefits, on PIP, and you know they're not in work because of their health conditions. And a lot of the time the cost can be too much and the illicit market can be the alternative.
1: And spoilers coming for all you Strictly Come Dancing fans after a second couple has been sent home. Everyone's favourite omelette maker Melanie Walters has become the second celebrity to leave the ballroom. That's the latest. From Radio News Hub, I'm Matthew Dudley.

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1: Is the sound of your mates alive? Is getting to more gigs this year and the next? Is the sound of saying, I got you, mate? Is the sound of mates enjoying even more of this? Is the sound of mates getting home instead of here? Click your seatbelt, because you're twice as likely to be killed or seriously injured if you don't think.
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1: Andy Burnham says the UK would back an energy ceasefire between Russia and Ukraine. It's after claims from US President Donald Trump that one has been agreed. Ukrainian President Volodymyr Zelensky says he wasn't aware of the developments, but that it's good news after intensified strikes over the weekend. Russia are yet to comment. A new trial is aiming to improve the survival and recovery of children in intensive care. It's being led by Great Ormond Street Hospital. Hundreds of kids across the UK have been recruited. Critical care research nurse Kate Plant says it's an inclusive trial.
2: And that's great because it means that we can involve most children into research and kind of integrate research into their care. And it's shown that if we integrate research into children's care, then they have better outcomes. That's a really great thing for us to lead on.
1: Less than a fifth of Gen Z adults aged 18 to 24 are financially independent from their parents or other relatives. That's according to a new report, which says that many can only afford basic living expenses month to month. We can now get a phone notification when our prescription is ready. NHS England says it'll help avoid unnecessary trips to the pharmacy. Meanwhile, UK adults want nature therapy on prescription. That's according to new research commissioned by the National Lottery Community Fund, which is backing projects that help adults access nature. Jordan joined the bird, bees, bikes and trees in the northeast.
3: Just having the opportunity just to be here right now, looking after such an amazing little creature that teaching you so much, how to slow down. You're just here and now. It's just peaceful, isn't it?
1: It comes as about 4.5 million adults across the UK are unable to access nature at all. And Sacha Baron Cohen will perform on the West End. He's headlining Quentin Tarantino's The Poppin' Jay Cavalier next March.